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Good morning, Antigua Barbuda, and welcome to the Morning Pointer, your favorite breakfast morning show. I am Chanel Imhoff, and today is Thursday, the 30th of July, 2026, the penultimate day of the seventh month, and Carnival is just starting and almost over. But before we talk about that, let's invite the Lord's presence into the studio and into your homes. Heavenly Father, thank you for the gift of another day. As we begin this morning, grant us the wisdom in our decisions, patience in our interactions, and the strength to handle whatever may come our way. Protect our families, guide our nation, and bless everyone who's working, traveling, caring for others, or even facing a difficult situation today. Help us to use our words to encourage, our actions to uplift, and our opportunities to make a positive difference. In your name we pray. Amen. Amen. And I got another amen from Lennox. Every time I get an amen in studio, I know that I am doing well. Let's get to our quote of the day. Do we have our quote of the day? Let's see what we're saying today. Appreciate those who love you. Help those who need you. Forgive those who hurt you. And forget those who leave you. Appreciate those who love you. Help those who need you. Forgive those who hurt you, and forget those who leave you. I like this one. This is like four quotes in one. This is a four for one special, especially that part about forgetting those who leave you. I know it's difficult sometimes to let go. I think a quote a couple weeks ago spoke about letting go of things that no longer serve you. Yeah, so forget those who leave you. And appreciate the ones who stick around, and appreciate the ones who do love you. What do we have for a picture of the day? What do you have for a picture of the day? I didn't see it yet this morning, so I'm reacting in real time with everybody. Oh, it's me! So this was yesterday. This was yesterday at Junior Carnival. My two youngest, Emily and Nikolai, we had a fun time. Fun fact, Emily's 10, and yesterday was her first time at Junior Carnival. Willingly, the first time she was maybe 3 years older. She was there under duress and hated every minute of it. She never ever made it into Carnival City. Her dad had to take her home, but yesterday they stayed the whole day. She stayed the whole day, and she said when I dropped her off, she said, yeah, same time next year. And I was very, very happy to hear that. We had a wonderful, wonderful, wonderful time. Shout out to the Festivals Commission. I mean, inside there yesterday was full. The grounds were absolutely full yesterday. There were people in the stands watching as well. St. John's was packed. People were really out in their numbers supporting our young people, supporting our kids. The schools, they looked amazing. The private bands looked amazing as well. I was very impressed with the productions put on yesterday. The cheerleaders did so well. And big shout out to the Ants Nest Band. That was the house band for the day. Somebody used to have the Ants Nest Band on the road for Juve and Last Lap. Those young men were so entertaining. They really carried a lot of the vibe for the day. And we had some performances as well from our junior soca winner's circle. From Groovy, we had Azura and Ava performing their songs, the winner and first runner-up respectively. And we had the Jumpy Monarch as well, Soca J, making bread. And when I say they had the crowd moving, I was very, very impressed that, you know, a day for the kids was so well supported. I'm very happy. And I think everybody had a good time. So I actually have the results from yesterday. For the preschool section, the Learning Ladder walked away with the trophy for the preschool section. For the primary school section, shout out to Potter's Primary School for winning that section. It was very close between them and Pierce for me, but they edged out Pierce Primary just a little bit to win the primary school section. For the private band section, we had Dynamics Kids winning that one. They usually do a very good job every year once they're on the road, so shout out to Dynamics Kids for winning that section. For the cheerleaders, for the marching band section, we had the Sparkles cheerleaders. Congratulations to them for winning the marching band section. For the private band section,
Yeah, just read that one. My bad. Oh, Spirit of Carnival is what I'm looking for. Spirit of Carnival winners were the Seaview Farm Primary School. So, shout out to the Seaview Farm Primary School for winning the Spirit of Carnival Award. And for the Junior Road March, the winner of the Junior Road March was Soka J. Paper Fight. Paper Fight. I think he was first runner-up in the Jumpy Monarch, the Junior Jumpy Monarch competition. Coming in second place, first runner-up was Zora with Small Package. She is the reigning Groovy Monarch. Jamario, the little five-year-old who has been rocking Carnival City, he was second runner-up with Mashup. So congratulations to the winners of that. And the winner of Teen Mass, the Wacky Tacky Teen Mass, was the Zyra Experience. They won the Wacky Tacky Teen Mass. So, yesterday was great. And I don't think anybody has any complaints. The parade in town was good. The atmosphere inside ARG was amazing. They had a little kiddie zone. You had a trampoline. You had a bounce castle. You had cotton candy, everything. It really brought me back to when I used to go to ARG as a child for Junior Carnival. So I'm really impressed with the production, and I'm looking forward to the remainder of the season. And I hope to see ARG with those numbers and even more going forward for the remaining shows. With that said, we're going to take our first commercial break of the day, and when we come back, Jeremiah joins us on set for the PBN Morning News, brought to you by the West Indies Oil Company. Companion.

engagements and our promotion of the various events will increase exponentially. This is also a call to action, a call to all nationals and residents of Antigua Barbuda. And this call to action comes not only from me as Task Force Chair, but also from our Prime Minister, the Right Honourable Gaston Browne, and the Cabinet of Ministers. This call to action is just that. We need all hands on board. The mobilization of our people around this event is critical. Already you have seen an impressive response so far to a call for volunteers, or some committees have been working tirelessly over the last several months in their quest to ensure that Antigua and Barbuda is ready for this major global event. We anticipate that more than 5,000 delegates will come to our country for CHOGM 2026. And here is where my appeal becomes direct. Direct to you, the people of Antigua and Barbuda, to extend our traditional warm welcome to all our guests as the eyes of the world will be on us. We cannot disappoint. We cannot fail. We proved we can do it during since 2024 and again last year for the OAS Assembly. Now we're being called upon to perform at an even higher level to ensure that all our guests leave their shores feeling happy that he or she would have made the journey. We're launching the countdown with appearances on every media outlet in this country. As we finalize our planning, my word therefore to all nationals and residents of this country is simply this. Get ready. Let us get ready to welcome the world.

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1: "Hello, Miss Lee, yes, it's me, earthquake, I come in Tuesday around 10?
0: No, sir. Earthquake does arrive unannounced, and when it come, it shake all sense and sensibility out of we. Remain calm, stay inside, and do the DCH. Drop, hover, hold on. Once the shaking starts, you know it's earthquake. 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Remember, DCH. 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Glass windows and doors, outside walls and doors, in an earthquake, bad news. 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Most injuries during earthquakes happen when something drop and hit people entering or exiting a building. 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You feel it?" 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

0: Terms and conditions apply. From Samoa in the Pacific to Antigua and Barbuda in the Caribbean, the baton of the Commonwealth is being passed once again. In 2026, our family of nations prepares for the next and 28th Commonwealth Heads of Government meeting.
1: Children, 2026 will be a defining moment for Antigua and Barbuda, and we look forward to welcoming 56 countries to our shores. Our Commonwealth family will discuss, decide, and act together for the benefit of the people we serve. At this pivotal time, it is important that we stand together as small states, emerging nations, and developed countries. We rise to meet our challenges. We must deliver for our people.
2: Antigua and Barbuda hosts the 28th Commonwealth Heads of Government meeting at a time of global turmoil, climatic upheaval, stalled growth, and lower standards of living. It is a moment of opportunity for the Commonwealth to rally round our common values and the common cause of making our democracies work for our 2.7 billion people. I am convinced that we are ready to reduce trade barriers, deliver high-impact investments, invest in youth skills for a historic expansion of Commonwealth businesses and markets, and protect our planet for our shared prosperity.
3: The Commonwealth's focus on resilience, environmental, climate, democratic, is more relevant now than ever before. Because these are not abstract ideas. 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The fisher person adapting to new seas. The mother ensuring that her children thrive. That young person shaping our world. In Antigua and Barbuda, you will feel the pulse of a nation that stands tall. We may be tiny in size, but we are mighty in purpose.
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0: Good morning, neighbors, and welcome to the Thursday edition of the 6 a.m. news brief on Point Broadcasting Network, including Point FM 97.9 and Point TV Channel 9 on Cable TV and Flow TV Channel 106. My name is Jeremiah Toussaint, and I will be your presenter this morning. In the headlines today, the first thing we have is that the search continues for missing fishermen and public workers, Public Works Department workers, to begin receiving outstanding payments on Friday. In regional news, government writes to U.S. about deportation of Jamaicans to Eswatini under TCN agreement. And internationally, Spain and France battle devastating wildfires as extreme heat fuels early fire season. The news this morning is brought to you by the West Indies Oil Company.
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0: Welcome back, and now for the news in detail. The first story says the search remains for three Antiguan and Barbudan fishermen who disappeared at sea early 2 weeks ago as authorities continue coordinated efforts to locate them, while investigators are pursuing new leads, including an item reportedly discovered or recovered along the island's southern coastline. There has still been no sign of the missing men. Here's the latest on that ongoing story.
1: The search for three men missing at sea continues more than a week on from the start of the investigation. Will Martin, Gregory Castiers, and Cleo Foster Jarvis were last seen departing Port Wharf aboard the fishing vessel Lady Medusa on Thursday, July 17, and were set to return days later on Saturday, July 19. The three men, more than 10 days since their voyage, have yet to come back, plunging their families into uncertainty and despair. The Antigua and Barbuda Defense Force Coast Guard has since launched a search and rescue operation for the three fishermen, but no meaningful results has arisen from those efforts, contributing to the lingering fear and unrest for their safety and anticipation for their safe return. The Coast Guard notably issued marine broadcasts to vessels operating in the waters around Antigua and Barbuda, St. Kitts, Redonda, and South Bank, urging mariners to remain vigilant and report any information that could assist in locating the missing fishermen. Recent reports indicated that an object linked to one of the fishermen washed ashore near Dilsis Dockyard, leading to an internal investigation at the Dockyard Police Station that could ultimately aid the Coast Guard in their search efforts. The team at Point Broadcasting Network reached out to both the Defense Force Coast Guard and the Dockyard Police Station for additional information, and while there exists no concrete confirmation on the item in question or to which of the three missing fishermen it may have belonged to, a positive development is that the investigation is confirmed to be ongoing, signaling joint efforts in bringing relief to the families and loved ones of the three men. As such, Point will continue to follow every lead possible to keep informed on every development in this case. Carly Knight Humphreys, PBN News.
0: And now we hear questions are being raised over public access to one of Antigua's beaches after fencing appeared along a section of the Marina Bay coastline, prompting concerns that it may restrict access guaranteed under the country's Physical Planning Act of 2003. The Development Control Authority says it is now investigating the matter while affected residents and small businesses operators wait answers. Here's more. Fencing has been spotted blocking off beach access for locals near Marina Bay, stretching from the Buccaneers Beach Club to nearby guest houses. The development sparks major concern as it appears to be in direct violation of the Physical Planning Act 2003, which mandates at least one public landward access to and right of way to every beach. As it stands, the fences inconvenience beachgoers to access the beach from nearby restaurants. PBN has reached out to the Development Control Authority to uncover the legality of the supposed development taking place and or who or which entity is responsible for the undertaking. The matter was promptly referred to the designated inspector for the area, Inspector Knowles. A recent update indicated that a site inspection was conducted on Monday. The DCA is therefore aware of the situation and are now conducting internal checks and collaborating with the Surveyor's Department to gain a comprehensive understanding on the situation. The inspector notified Point Media that the matter of access is a concern that will be addressed. While the DCA is following up with the respective departments regarding the situation, several locals may have been directly impacted by the development. What is known is that several local entrepreneurs who have conducted business within the area have now been displaced, notably a number of young people who engaged in jet ski rentals and associated activities. The story is currently still developing. The DCA has indicated that any information received will be disseminated as it becomes available. Jeremiah Toussaint for PBN News.
2: Temporary staff of the Ministry of Works who took protest action on Tuesday to bring attention to their issue are to begin receiving payments from tomorrow. This has been confirmed by President of the Antigua Trades and Labor Union, Bernard Donnelly, following a meeting on Wednesday with a team from the ministry led by Minister Maria Brown, Minister of State Senator Chanel Govaya, and Permanent Secretary Sandra Joseph. The details in this report.
1: Several commitments regarding payments were made. According to Denali, the new staff are requesting to be made permanent, but that this requires a process that may involve having them go through a period of probation, following which they may be evaluated to determine their suitability to be made permanent. The union boss was also not in favor of spontaneous protest action on Tuesday, where the workers picketed the office of the Prime Minister. He said while the union encourages protests, his preference is for these actions to be driven by the union. Daniel had reported that there were multiple issues that were at the heart of Tuesday's protests. These one from some workers not receiving any payments at all, others receiving some payments, and discrepancies in the amounts that others received. He said the problems were administrative in nature and that the union and the ministry had been engaged in discussions to resolve these issues. At Tuesday's picket, Prime Minister Gaston Brown intervened to help bring a resolution to the issue after promising that he would make arrangements for payments to begin this week. Carolina Knight Humphreys, PBN News.
2: The funeral service for Sir Garfield Sobers became a celebration of a life that transcended cricket as regional leaders and dignitaries joined Barbadians in paying tribute to the national hero. Prime Minister Mia Amor-Motley delivered an emotional eulogy describing Sir Garfield not only as the greatest cricketer of all time, but as our boy Gary, a beloved son of Barbados whose humility, character and excellence inspired generations. She said the true measure of his life was found in the legacy he left behind, praising his unwavering commitment to excellence, both on and off the field. Motley also shared personal memories of his fierce competitive spirit, noting that even a game of dominoes reflected his passion to succeed. Widely regarded as one of cricket's greatest all-rounders, Sir Garfield Sobers transformed the sport with achievements including his record 365 not out and becoming the first player to hit six sixes in a single over. Beyond cricket, he became a symbol of Caribbean pride, unity and excellence, leaving behind a legacy that will continue to inspire generations across the region. Well, that brings us to the end of our local segment. Now in regional news, the Ministry of Foreign Affairs and Foreign Trade says it is seeking clarity on why Jamaicans sent to Eswatini earlier this month were not directly deported to Jamaica. The latest arrivals under the controversial third country agreement bring to four the total number of Jamaicans sent to the Southern African nation. Here's more.
3: Minister of Foreign Affairs Senator Kamina Johnson-Smith says the government has contacted the United States to find out the circumstances in which three Jamaican nationals were sent to Eswatini instead of their home country on the Third Country Nationals Agreement.
4: We had also sought a formal response from the United States government on the circumstances around which it was determined that they should go to Eswatini, but we have not received a formal response.
3: Minister Johnson-Smith, who was speaking at post-cabinet press briefing Wednesday morning, explains that unlike the agreement for the monthly deportation of Jamaicans from the United States, where the Jamaican government is involved in the coordination, logistics, and transition of the nationals, with the TCN agreement, the Jamaican government is not involved, nor is it notified when nationals are sent to other countries. A total of six Jamaican nationals have been deported on the controversial TCN agreement. Four were sent to Eswatini. The first was in July 2025. He has since returned home. But according to the minister, the others, two of whom are in neighboring St. Kitts and Nevis, have decided to stay.
4: They have all expressed a desire to not return to Jamaica. And in terms of whether the U.S. Formally notifies Jamaica where a Jamaican is sent by way of TCN, the answer is no.
3: The Jamaican and U.S. government have signed a similar agreement. National Security Minister Dr. Horace Chang committed to sharing the agreement with the public. When asked by journalists how soon a copy would be made available, Minister Johnson-Smith says further clarity will be sought on whether the details can be released.
4: What we would not want is further sensationalization of circumstances in which we are seeking to ensure the best protective approach to Jamaica and to Jamaicans, and the most effective management of the arrangement in place.
3: Jamila Maitland, TVJ News.
2: International news, wildfires are raging across Spain and France as extreme heat, strong winds, and a difficult terrain hamper firefighting efforts. In Spain, one blaze has scorched an area almost the size of New York City and remains out of control. Hundreds of people have been forced to flee their homes, with some returning to devastating scenes of destruction. More in this report.
3: Firefighters in eastern Spain trying to push back the flames. High temperatures, strong winds, and challenging terrain make it difficult. Spanish officials say this blaze is still not under control, and it's already consumed an area almost the size of New York City. This is what remains of Jose Fernandez's home. The 74-year-old fled the fires about 100 kilometers outside Madrid. He's returned to almost nothing.
5: This disaster is impossible to bear. I have no money, I have no papers, I have nothing left from my home. Everything was left in there.
3: Spain and France are struggling to fight the fires, unusual this early in the summer. Scientists say climate change is making them more intense and fueling the conditions that make them harder to extinguish. Both countries are short on the specialized aircraft that scoop up large amounts of water and drop it on the flames. In France, too, more than 2,000 firefighters are still working to control the situation.
6: Almost all of France's firefighters are here. Our European counterparts came to lend us a hand on the ground and in the air.
7: Ça y est, c'est parti.
3: People are pitching in to help protect their homes, neighbors, and communities. Frank Babin and his friend have been using a milk truck to bring extra water to firefighters near Lège in France.
6: We have to keep filling these trucks one after another, and you can see in the video, the tanker truck is on site too. We're here every day because the firefighters need a hand.
3: And this may be only the beginning of Europe's devastating fire season. Yet another heat wave is forecast for the coming days. Rebecca Collard, Al Jazeera.
2: And that was a look at regional and international stories. We'll be right back after this short commercial break for the weather report provided by the Antigua and Barbuda Meteorological Service.

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0: is a look at the local weather forecast for Antigua and Barbuda. This is valid until 8 p.m. tomorrow, Thursday, 30th July, 2026. Relatively dry and stable atmospheric conditions associated with a ridge of high pressure will continue to restrict shower activity across the area during the next 24 hours. So tonight you can expect mostly fair and hazy conditions. Tomorrow, partly sunny skies in general, with a 20% or slight chance of a brief early morning shower. Winds will come from the east at 22 to 33 kilometers per hour, or 12 to 21 miles per hour, reaching as high as 48 kilometers per hour, or 30 miles per hour, mainly over open waters and in elevated areas. Seas will range between 1.5 to 2.1 meters, or 5 to 7 feet. Therefore, a small craft advisory remains in effect. Rainfall thus far for the month of July stands at 25.8 millimeters or 1.02 inches. Today we recorded a maximum temperature of 33 degrees Celsius or 91 degrees Fahrenheit, and our low expected for tonight is 25 degrees Celsius or 77 degrees Fahrenheit. Tomorrow's forecast maximum temperature 34 degrees Celsius or 93 degrees Fahrenheit. The sun will rise tomorrow at 5:46 a.m. and set at 6:41 p.m. This is the end of the local weather forecast. I am Bernal Simon for the Antigua and Barbuda Meteorological Services at the VC Bird International Airport.
1: Well, it's now time for a recap of the headlines. Firstly, we hear that search efforts continue for missing fishermen and Public Works Department workers to begin receiving outstanding payments on Friday. In regional news, the government writes to U.S. about deportation of Jamaicans to Eswatini under TCN agreement. And internationally, Spain and France battle devastating wildfires as extreme heat fuels early fire season. Well, that's the end of the morning news today. Stay tuned for more of the Morning Point Show. Until then, I have been your presenter, Jeremiah Toussaint.

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Thank you, Jeremiah, for bringing us the PBN Morning News. 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

with long days on the road and thousands of masqueraders out at once, knowing basic first aid can make all the difference. Most carnival injuries are minor, but knowing how to handle them quickly keeps a small problem from ruining your day or someone else's. 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Fainting and dizziness. Tip number three. If someone feels faint, sit them down, lower their head between their knees if possible, and get them water and shade. Don't let them keep dancing through it. A few minutes of rest prevents a fall. Tip number four, when to seek help. Know where the medical tents are at every event before it starts. Confusion, repeated vomiting, chest pain, or fainting that doesn't resolve quickly are all reasons to seek medical attention right away. Don't push through those. Well, that's all for Dr. E's health tips this morning. A little know-how goes a long way when you're out feeling the rhythm. Wake up!

0: 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Alright, stay tuned.
1: Welcome back, and thank you to Dr. E for those health tips. What we're going to do now is that we're going to go into our carnival flashback. And this is Young Destroyer in 2003, Antigua. Antigua means the world to me. Antigua means the world to me. Fun fact, Young Destroyer and Destroyer Senior were joint grand marshals of this year's Carnival 2026. Let's take a look.

structure.

let's run that back. Are you hearing me now? Excellent. We're going to stick in Carnival City and we're going to throw it back to just last year with Marshall Montano and the Burning Flames at Caribbean Melting Pot.

0: If you enjoyed the performance last year, there is an encore coming tonight in Carnival City, the Caribbean Melting Pot. It's back once again with our headliner, Masha Montano. He got a little excited and passionate there about the phones. Kind of caught me a little bit off guard. I was there, didn't even remember that. But yes, it's a reminder to be in the moment, especially when it is a party. So we are looking forward to Melting Pot tonight, one of the, I think, one of the most anticipated shows for the carnival season. So that kicks off tonight with a packed, packed, packed lineup. Good morning to everyone who is on the live, Monique, Kelrick, Tika, everyone. Good morning, good morning, good morning, neighbors. Tika, I'm going to message you. Dr. E is not in this morning. He must have think 3-year-old easy. He's going to learn. He's definitely going to learn. Yeah, I will message you on the break because we have to make sure that you get to see Masha Montano tonight. You were our first neighbor to call yesterday, so we're going to make sure that you are in Carnival City tonight. When we come back, we have the Love People Neighborhood check-in. Remember to call us, 562-9790. Call us, say good morning, happy birthday, happy anniversary, happy Thursday, happy anything you want to say, but do it when we return. Don't go anywhere. We'll be right back.
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0: Welcome back. It's that time of the morning where you get to talk to us. 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While we wait on our first neighbor to call, we're going to take a look at the question of the day. Let me get the question of the day, Lennox. The question of the day is, be honest. Can a woman successfully pay all her bills without a man? Yeah, that's what we do right now. I mean, understand the question. Yes, this is a very short answer today. Absolutely. Good morning, neighbor.
1: Good morning, Hinelle.
0: Morning, bless God. How are you?
1: Not as good as you.
0: Not as good as me. Okay.
1: not as good as you. let me say good morning to Norma West over in there in Java. Norma, good morning. Marilyn Bowen, something in Palm. Kirky, something in Palm. And on the script to Lady Mary. Mary, good morning to you. Hope you're listening. Good morning to my niece Keisha, who's here on vacation for the festival. Keisha, good morning to you. Her niece, Tara, down there in Beanley. And Taya, also in Beanley. Good morning to Sandra Butler up in Pittsburgh. And Cecily Dunlap up in Pittsburgh. Ruthlyn Daniel of Lindsay Estate. And Ruthlyn husband, Henry Daniel. Good morning to Terry and Lewis over in Maple Leaf. Terry and husband, Errol Lewis. Let me say good morning to Isbelia, Rita Straker. Rita, I'm calling in this morning. Rita Straker. I don't remember Rita, just. And Rita's sister, Mary. Not sister, Mary. Mary. And good morning to Rita Nelson out in Old Road. Rita. Good morning to you. Anyway, Shana, you have a good day. Let's pray to that.
0: Thank you, bless God. Have a wonderful day yourself.
1: Okay, bye.
0: Bye. Let's bring back up the question. Because I provided a very short answer to this question. Be honest. Can a woman successfully pay all her bills without a man? I need us to sound off in the comments on this question. Good morning, neighbor. Hi, how are you?
2: I have five children, right?
0: Mm-hmm.
2: And I have five children. And the first one father died. And the other four that I have with this fella, he died too. He was sick. He died. Well, the first one father died years ago, and the second father, my second boyfriend, is unfortunately he died since 2024. Me, I would have never put myself in nobody else again. Not me. Right? So thank God I'm working for myself, and I throw my back and I spend my money. Okay. I don't want no man money. Callin' I get for me, honey.
0: You don't care what lipstick say, and I'll take the money.
2: No, I don't want that money. Hey! I don't want that money. No, hey, what's your name?
0: Chanel.
2: Chanel, how are you?
0: I'm good, thank you so much.
2: And I'm serious about it. I don't want no man money. Because then I get for me, honey. We don't go down further. I'm a mean one now.
0: Oh, yeah, mean one. It sounds like a mean one.
2: Oh yeah, me, you know me name? Yeah, but you're singing out. Yeah, me one. I like to spend my own money. Nobody can cut my step on me. I don't want to exchange either. Oh, I like to spend my own money.
3: Auntie,
2: yeah.
3: Auntie, see, if your body give you a little change, you don't take the change.
2: Who told that?
3: Everybody who that, your body.
2: But body, no, me not. I'm not fucking giving that he to give me. When his special days come up, I'll do that. And if I want to grant him a money to buy a lunch, I give it and I give him for my heart. The figure is just

0: my body, right? I'm an apostle, I'm an apostle, I'm an apostle. This is my body. I love my kingdom. I'm not going to further.
1: All right.
0: So I just say good morning to each and everyone that is locked in at this moment. And to all the technicians, a blessed good morning to them. And to Mr. Phoenix, you know, Mr. Winston, you know. All of them are blessed and peaceful. More. I love everybody, man. Trust me, because I love my king, you know?
1: Mm-hmm.
0: Yeah. So all the best, okay?
1: All right, you too, Auntie. Me one.
0: Yeah, me one. And always be me one. Bye-bye.
1: Bye.
0: Okay.
1: Who Auntie says she won? And, you know, the reality is, like, that is the reality for a lot of people. That's just the reality for a lot of people, a lot of work. A lot of people pay their bills all by themselves, men, women, and anything in between. They pay their bills all by themselves. It's nice to have help sometimes, but it's also good to be able to be independent and to be able to stand on your own. And to be being financially independent is one of the things that's so important. People have no idea, especially for women. Good morning, neighbor. Morning, neighbor. Neighbor gone. Sorry, day. Maybe hopefully that neighbor calls back. I haven't heard from you for the morning yet. I need my scripture for the morning. Yeah, we have some comments. We have some comments here. Kelly said chope, so you can keep your
2: but the thing is, it has to do with discipline.
1: Right.
2: Discipline. And they spend half all their money in effect.
1: Mm-hmm.
2: Exactly. So it can be done.
1: But you just have to have discipline. You have to have that discipline. Know how to budget your money. Know how to save. Know how to do what it is that you do. I think we have back that neighbor. Good morning, neighbor.
3: A blessed morning.
1: Blessed morning to you.
3: How are you this morning?
1: I am blessed and highly favored. What about you?
3: The same. I am blessed and highly favored too.
1: Yes. I have a question for you. I'm going to ask you the question of the day. The question of the day is, can a woman successfully pay all her bills without a man?
3: Not directly.
1: Oh, okay. Why you say that?
3: Hear me.
1: Mm-hmm.
3: Let me tell you. I'm scared up right now. A woman can't pay her bill without a man.
1: Mm-hmm.
3: Yeah.
1: She can
3: stand on her own without a man.
1: Mm-hmm.
3: But some is weak. They can't stand on their own, you know?
1: Right.
3: Say, now who's talking?
1: Maybe we're just calling him just now. I want the woman's scripture day this morning.
3: Yeah, that as soon as you said that, I was calling, God.
1: Excellent.
3: God make me come in. Yes. Morning, Mr. Phoenix.
2: Howdy, howdy.
3: A blessing. Let me say blessed morning to Antigua and Barbuda. And a blessed morning to a wonderful, intelligent driver and prime minister, Gaston Bongo Rastanati Brown, and his wonderful family, and all of the rest of the minister in government. Blessing. A blessed morning to you, Mrs. Tretty, the Prime Minister of Office. Lovely lady. Blessed morning. Mr. Hurst, sir. A blessed morning to you, sir. You know I always love you, sir. Sweet, wherever you are, blessed morning to you, my good friend. Ms. James, a blessed morning to you. Colin James, ma'am, a blessed morning to you, ma'am. Miss Lemon, a blessed morning to you, ma'am. You know, I always love you too. A blessed morning. Miss Moore, a blessed morning to you and your sister. You know, I love you too, Miss Moore. A blessed morning to you. Auntie Spoodle, blessed morning to you. Lady, a blessed morning to you. Avril, a blessed morning to you and the children who are there, okay? Lescott, a blessed morning to you. And a blessed morning to my matey and each and every one of the sound of my voice. A blessed morning. I'm coming to you now here with Ezekiel chapter 33. I'm going to you to verse 1 to 8. Again, the word of the Lord came unto me, saying, Son of man, speak to the children of thy people, and say unto them, When I bring in the sword upon the land, if the people of the land take a man of their course, and set him for their watchman, if when he seeth the sword come upon the land, he blow the trumpet and warn the people, then whatsoever heareth the sound of the trumpet and take not warning, if the sword come and take him away, his blood shall be upon his own head. He heard the sound of the trumpet and took not warning, his blood shall be upon him. But he that taketh warning shall deliver his soul. But if the watchman see the sword come and blow not the trumpet, and the people be not warned, if the sword come and take any person from among them, he is taken away in his iniquity, but his blood will I require at the watchman's hand. So, go, O sons of man, I have set thee a watchman unto the house of Israel. Therefore, thou shalt hear the word at my mouth and warn them from me. When I say unto the wicked, O wicked man, thou shalt surely die, if thou dost not speak to warn the wicked from his ways, that wicked man shall die in his iniquity, but his blood will I require at thine hand. This is the word of the Lord.
1: Thanks be to God. Thank you so much, Mary.
3: Okay, blessing you. Have a wonderful day.
1: You too.
3: And let me say blessed morning to Mr. Udell. And let me ask you a question. I want to ask you a question now here.
1: Mm-hmm.
3: Thank you for the ticket, right? And the ticket where I go for it, right? But what is the date is on it? The date is on it is not right.
1: No, it's okay. That was a typographical error. The ticket will be just fine.
3: Okay, all right.
1: You're good.
3: Yes. Okay. Thank you.
1: You're most welcome. Enjoy the show.
3: Yes. All right.
1: And special good morning to Novena, who's down in the chat. Congratulations on your win yesterday. The Sparkles. The matching band competition. So congratulations to you and your team. You guys work extremely hard every year and you deserve that win. So congratulations to you. Good morning, neighbor.
4: Hi, good morning.
1: Hi.
4: How are you?
1: I'm good, and how are you?
4: I'm pretty fine.
1: Fabulous.
4: This is the day the Lord has made.
1: We will rejoice and be glad in it.
4: And it's a pleasant good morning to one and all. All who are celebrating birthday today, my brother's birthday is going out to them. So the birthday is going out to all our mourning the loss of a loved one. Happy anniversary is going out to all our celebration anniversary. And the rest of birthday weekend, thank all. So make this island all who celebrated a birthday yesterday. I want to wish to all of them. I want to wish to all of us God's blessing from life to come. Some of the top priorities and family, a pleasant good morning. The attorney and family, a pleasant good morning. The governor of Jalani, the lovely wife, a pleasant good morning. To all of Easter, government Easter, and their families, a pleasant good morning. To all of the government senators and their families, a pleasant good morning to my adopted son, the Honorable James Jordan family. A pleasant good morning to Honorable Robert, the Honorable Cohen family request. A pleasant good morning. the island. And it's normally in New York. A pleasant good morning. In my Jordan family, Granville. And she and her family in Granville. You can have some family in Newfield. Calling up some family in Newfield. Ayola and her family in Newfield that we are going out to jury. My esteem in Christmas. I want to wish you all the best. God bless you. And you will continue to hold on and press on in your own. And to Sharon, Christopher, a present good morning. Let me say a present good morning to Justin Joseph in All Saints. And also to his brother, Horst and Joseph in All Saints. And Gloria Williams and family in All Saints. All these greetings is coming from Leslie somewhere in Dallas. And you have a wonderful day. May the good Lord continue to bless you and keep you. Let me say good morning to everyone. Good morning. Bye.
1: Rosalind, before you go, I have a question for you.
4: Yes, ma'am.
1: Rosalind, can you hear me?
4: Yes, absolutely.
1: Okay, fabulous. So I have the question of the day for you to answer before you go, right? The question of the day asks, can a woman successfully pay all her bills without a man?
4: Well, let me say, I don't make money in my life, right?
1: Mm-hmm.
4: And I am paying all my bills.
1: Mm-hmm.
4: By God's grace, when you put your trust in God, carry all your expense to God. He will come through for you.
1: Amen. Thank you, Rosalind. Have a wonderful day.
4: Okay, bye.
1: Bye. Yeah, I love the answers to this question so far. Kelrick says he feels outnumbered in the comments, and he's asking for some backup from Jamal. So Kelrick says he feels outnumbered in the comments. But, you know, this is a good way to be outnumbered. A lot of women are able to successfully pay their bills without a man. Do some of them do it? No. But that's between them and the man that's paying the bills for them. So I am one of those people who believe that you can do whatever it is that you want to do as long as it's not hurting anyone, right? And that's where I will leave that one. So you can call us up, 562-9790. Call us, answer the question of the day, say happy birthday, happy anniversary, give your condolences, get well soon, whatever it is, call in. This is your opportunity to check in and talk to us this morning, 562-9790, so you can check in

0: morning, neighbor.
1: Yes, neighbor, I called back to say a blessed and peaceful morning to my prime minister, Castle Brown. It's not.

0: to fame, okay?
1: Okay.
0: And to Mr. and Mrs. their son and their daughter, a blessed and peaceful morning, and to Miss Lynette Grateful Chancellor and Mrs. the Prime Minister, and also two beautiful ladies, Miss Ali Merchant and her sister Miranda, and her other sister and her brother, right? Those are celebrating birthdays, happy birthday today and further on. Those are celebrating anniversary, a blessed anniversary to them. Those are mourning, but just the comfort. Just find comfort in the Lord, you know, he's able, you know. And to you, what's your name again?
1: Chenille,
0: right. A blessed and peaceful morning. How can I forget to say a blessed and peaceful morning to Mr. Udell and Brianna Anthony. A blessed good morning to them, Mr. Arlan, Mr. Winston, William, each and everyone, okay?
1: Thank you so much, Althea. Have a wonderful day.
0: Until finish the day, have a great day.
1: I will.
0: Yeah. Okay, and tell things today. Whenever it's Tegan, tell Tegan hello for me. I saw Tegan. It was last week I saw Tegan going down. Right? Mm-hmm. So, tell Tegan hello for me. That's my body, you know?
1: Mm-hmm.
0: Yeah, my body for life. That's my body. Bye-bye.
1: Bye.
0: Okay.
1: This is honestly one of my favorite parts of the show. Getting to know all of you has been amazing over the last, 2 months, right? It's been about 2 months.
2: Mr. Chenille, from Facebook, call our work, Althea, I say the same thing.
1: Well, she's consistent.
2: Every day.
1: I love consistency.
2: Every day she pick up, she keep.
1: Of course, Kegan is good people. Of course.
2: Straight.
1: Of course. We love herself. Anyway, they in the world. But let's show them my cup. Because I have a very special cup drinking my matcha this morning. You see my special cup this morning? Let me tell you all the story of this cup. So this is a random glass I got from XPZ, right? XPZ's kitchen segment hate to see me come in because every time I go there, regardless of what I'm gonna buy, I end up in this segment and I end up picking up something. So I picked up the glass. So this glass is pretty and whatnot. When I ended up winning the competition, I have a cousin in the US who does prints, and she said, hey, you know, I did something for you. I said, you did? She sent them down with another family member of ours. And she sent me a bunch of these stickers with the Chogum logo design on it. So I have them on my laptop charger. And I found this last one that I had last night. And I adhered it to one of my favorite cups. So now, every time I drink my tea, my coffee, and this morning I'm having matcha with coconut milk and hazelnut syrup, I use my Chogum cup. So everywhere I go, I can remind people of what is happening in Antigua and Barbuda from the 1st to the 4th of November 2026, right? The Commonwealth meeting. So I am reminded every single day when I pick up my glass to drink my whatever beverage I'm having in the morning, that this is happening right here in Antigua and Barbuda, and we are creating history. So yeah, this is my new favorite cup. Yeah, and I'm happy that I'm not the only one with a cup like this. I remember last week Saturday we were able to participate somewhat in the T-shirt mass celebrations. We gave out some bottled water with specially printed labels, as well as some reusable cups with the logo as well, and we got some great photo opportunities. You can catch us back on the road, catch the Chogum team back on the road on Carnival Tuesday during the parade of the bands. Come and find me and take a picture with the logo. Come take a picture with me and the logo, and you never know what you might actually get on that day. Good morning, neighbor. Morning, neighbor.
3: Call in 4 or 5 times.
1: Me? I heard you slightly, but now I'm not hearing you anymore, neighbor. Good morning. Are you still there? Okay, I gotta move on, neighbor. Call us back. I can't hear you. I heard you saying you tried to call 4 or 5 times. Call us a 6th time. I hope this is you. time coming back. Morning, neighbor. Is this you?
3: Grandma is in Chanel's Tika.
1: Hi, Tika. Blessed rise.
3: Wow, we get what get. I call 5-6 times. I say, Althea, get in twice.
1: They have the formula. Remember, Althea have been calling in from the time point open up until now. They have the formula, right?
3: Apparently,
1: they have the formula.
3: Apparently. Oh, good morning to everybody. Good morning to everybody online. Good morning to all my family in Boston, in New York. Good morning to you, Shanil, Dr. E, Brianna.
1: Tika, you still there?
3: Yep, can you hear me?
1: Yeah, I can hear you now. Good morning to you, too.
3: Okay. So how am I going to get my ticket? I was supposed to come in this morning, but nobody want to give me a ride to the studio so early.
1: Oh, wow. What you can do, I messaged you. I actually sent you a DM on Facebook.
3: Oh, you did? Okay.
1: Yes, I did. So I sent you a number. I want you to connect with him today. Should be able to find him quite easily, and he should be able to come to you.
3: Okay.
1: So cool. I sent you his number via Facebook Messenger, so you can reach out to him so that you can be in Carnival City tonight for Caribbean Melting Pot.
3: Okay, awesome.
1: Fabulous. And make sure when you go, you take your pictures and send them to us, okay?
3: Okay, I will.
1: Okay, excellent. Have a wonderful, wonderful, wonderful day.
3: You too, family. Take
1: care. Thank you. Bye.
3: Bye.
1: And with that, we have come to the end of the Love People Neighborhood Check-In. This was a nice one. And thank you guys for participating in our question of the day. So, Jamie, you need to answer the question. Now, can a woman successfully pay all her bills without a man?
4: Yes.
1: Jamie said yes. And say, we're going to make them hear you.
4: Yes.
1: Oh, okay.

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0: Welcome back to The Morning Point. You're joining us this morning virtually is entrepreneur, speaker, and founder of Kizma Inspires, Kizma Jean-Pierre. She is here to tell us about the upcoming 40 Voices Cruise Conference and birthday celebration taking place aboard Wadabi Cats on Tuesday, August 4th. It's being described as a celebration, a conference, and a movement. Good morning, Kizma. Welcome to The Morning Point Show.
1: Good morning, Chanel. Thank you so much for having me.
0: It's always a pleasure to have you. For anyone hearing about this for the first time, hearing about 40 Voices for the first time, what's the vision behind this particular event?
1: All right. So 40 Voices, as you said, it's a movement. Kizma Inspires is all about providing a space for women. Women who are tired of just going around in circles, for example, feeling like they're stuck, feeling like the childhood dream that they once had has been put on the back burner because they're exhausted from taking care of everybody but themselves. Mm-hmm. And so this 40 Voices movement is starting with this boat cruise on Tuesday the 4th. For those who may not necessarily, you know, participate in Carnival, but it's still like something wholesome, something fun, something inspirational to do. And so this boat cruise is the first event in, as we say, the 40 Voices movement, which means that persons need to stay tuned because there is so much more that will be unfolding as the year progresses.
0: And the theme for the event is the next decade, living with purpose, courage, and legacy. Why do you think this was the right message for this particular milestone?
1: Right. So I attended a conference that said that you are chosen for such a time as this. And I think that there is a time and a place for everything under the sun, as for those of us who read the Bible. And right now, it is necessary for women, as I said, who have been living sort of like in limbo or just cruising through, to be intentional about deciding what the next decade of their life will look like. Why the next decade? Because I think it gives you enough time for you to see a change if you are consistent, if you're in the right community, and if you make up your mind to be courageous about, you know, overcoming whatever it is that will come, but making sure that you keep your eyes on the prize.
0: And the event combines a conference, a cruise, networking, and birthday celebrations as well. This is pretty much four events in one. How did you come up with this unique concept? Because I don't think I've seen anyone do it like this before.
1: Awesome. So coincidentally, or perhaps not, I'm turning 40 on the 4th of August. And the 4th of August happens to be Carnival Tuesday. Mm-hmm. And so I don't celebrate Carnival. And I thought, all right, great. Instead of me perhaps just doing something by myself, going to a spa or just, you know, spending time with my son or just doing something intimate, just me and perhaps one other person, why not create an opportunity for other women who are stuck at home, which I'm discovering. You know, some of the women who reach out to me, they're like, you know, I've been looking for something like that. I'm looking for an opportunity to meet other women. I'm looking for an opportunity to do some networking. I'm looking for an opportunity to just have some fun and get out of the house. And so I thought, why not put all of this together? And of course, we could have done it at a hotel. We could have done it at my school, for example. I transform the school all the time for events. But I thought, no, let's make it fun. Let's make it different. Let's, again, because this is sort of a journey into the next decade, why not make it a literal journey? You get onto the boat, you are cruising around Antigua. It's beautiful, it's scenic, it's different. And that now, hopefully, will give the women who are part of this that impetus, that strength, that energy for them to want to continue the journey.
0: I think that's beautiful. I think that's a beautiful interpretation of that type of journey. And it'd be interesting to see how it plays out. Because when I saw, I was like, okay, it's a cruise. Wait, it's a conference. Wait, it's also her birthday party. And there's some networking opportunities. I can see that there's going to be something to do at every single turn. And it's not just you, because you're bringing in Apostle Ayatunde Cole as your keynote speaker. Tell us a bit about her and why she was the perfect person to headline the conference this year for you.
1: Thank you, Chanel. So I have attended a number of conferences, but there are those conferences where you go and one of the speakers just speaks to you. And you know, speaking to you is a representation of other women like you who would have gone through certain things in their lives. Because yes, I'm only turning 40, but I've gone through some things in life, and I know that that's not unique to me. And so when I heard her speak about her journey from childhood, she's originally from Sierra Leone, now she's living in Anguilla, and she has gone through so much, but she was able to at some point, you know, just tap into who God created her to be, and now she's living a life of a legacy, showing that if you have courage and you walk in purpose, that you are able to transform your life and help others to do the same. And so just having listened to her at that one conference, so right then and there, I said to myself, I want to collaborate with this lady on something that will be powerful in the lives of women. And she accepted when I would have reached out to her, and I feel so grateful and so humbled that she would have done so. So the women who are going to be in attendance on Tuesday, they are going to be blessed. They are going to be transformed. They are going to be, you know, just nudged in the right way to be intentional about the next decade of their lives. And I want to put this in here, that not because it's apostle, I have to make all the thing that it's a religious event. If you're not a Christian, it is for you as well. It is for the woman who is tired. It is for the woman who needs an environment where she can thrive. And so don't think that because the keynote speaker is an apostle that it's a church event, if that's not your forte. No, it is going to be wholesome, but not church. And so I don't want that to negate the experience for some persons who may not be, you know, Christians, that they think, okay, this is a church event. No, I want every woman who needs that encouragement, every woman who needs a space for them to start the journey of transforming their lives, to say yes to this opportunity.
0: Understood. I'm glad that you clarified that in the end, because one of the questions I was about to ask is, who is the event designed for? Is it a religious experience or is it a holistic experience? And you sort of, well, not sort of, you definitely answered that in your last answer. But one of the highlights I realized is hearing 40 women's stories. Let's talk about how storytelling is such a powerful tool for personal growth as well as empowerment.
1: Right. So in 2021, I would have partnered in a project with Dr. Sharon Wood and Les Brown and some other 80 some odd women, and we had probably two men in the midst as well, in addition to Les Brown, who is male. And that project was for us to share our stories, and so we compiled an anthology. And this is where that journey is heading to, that the women who are starting this journey with us will be given an opportunity to eventually join one such project and for us to share our stories together, because I believe in living legacy that others can experience. Children, young people, for example, I think need us about the state to learn from the younger. And so I'm hoping that we are able to do that through that 40 purpose and follow through.
0: And attendees also receive an all-inclusive experience. So it's not just about the conference and the empowerment and the talking. They also receive an all-inclusive experience because this is also a birthday party. What can they expect from the moment they step aboard until the cruise ends?
1: Okay. Samuel, sorry, this is real life. I'm not sure if you can hear my son in the background.
0: Not necessarily, but good morning to my little friend.
1: Okay, because he's screaming his head off. So I'm just going to open the door so that he knows I'm alive. Okay, just give me one quick moment, please.
0: And you know what? That is perfectly fine. This is why we need events like the one you're putting on. You go right ahead.
1: Thank you.
0: Isma has the cutest little son. He is absolutely adorable. And he just wants to know that his mom is there. And that's it. There he is.
1: All right. There he is. Okay.
0: There is the superstar right there.
1: You are on the screen now. Yes. All right. So there we go. There we go. For all the women who are in attendance, this here is real life. So thank you, Shinny.
0: Most definitely. I tell people all the time, I've designed many a billboard, flyer, and business card with one of my children stuck to my hip and adhered to my body. So these are the things that we as women have to, that we have to do to ensure that we do what we need to do. And I'm glad that people are seeing it live and in 4K, is that we're not just talking about it. This is our real life. So before, we were talking about the all-inclusive experience. Tell us what we can expect from the time we board or down the cats until we get off.
1: Awesome. So there'll be food, there'll be drink, there'll be entertainment, there will be talking, there will be discussions, there'll be networking. Of course, it's going to be coach. You have to be quiet about me, okay? It's an all-inclusive event that is just going to make sure that you leave this you leave this experience making sure that you are not regretting the day that you came to spend with us. And so when the woman leaves the boat, we want for her to not just feel that, okay, she was away from her house, but that she's filled and that she is energized and that she has the tools now to start the journey, but she will not be left hanging. This will continue. As I said, it's a movement. We are going to provide the space so that the women are supported, so that the women feel that they have the community for them to grow, and for them to do what needs to be done for the next decade of their lives. Okay.
0: Before we let you go, I'll remind everyone of the date, the registration details, and how they can secure their spot, if any spots are still available.
1: Yeah, so we have a few spots still available, and the date, of course, is Tuesday, the 4th of August. It is going to be reboarding at 11, and we're expected to be back on land by 5 p.m. So hopefully we'll get to see the sunset if we're looking in the distance. Registration, it can be done via website, kismainspires.com, and the tickets are $450, or we encourage you to get a sister to come along, and if you can get someone to partner with you, then it's going to be just $350, so you each save $100, right? And so we are, again, I just want to say, if you feel that you need an opportunity for you to be with women who are going to help you to, you know, start the next journey of your life different from how it is going now, then I would like for you to not let this opportunity pass you by.
0: Kisma, thank you so much for joining us this morning. The 40 Voices Cruise Conference and Birthday Celebration takes place on Tuesday, the 4th of August from 11 a.m. to 5 p.m. aboard Wadadley Cats. If you want some more information, they can find you at kismainspires.com, and it promises to be an afternoon of inspiration, connection, celebration, and purpose from the conversation that we just had. We wish you every single success with the event. Remember to send us some pictures so we can feed you for the picture of the day right here on The Morning Point. Thank you. Have a wonderful day.
1: Share my number if you want to call me directly, 773-8161. 773-8161. Thank you for the opportunity. And now
0: where's
1: my son?
0: Most welcome. You guys have a wonderful day.
1: All right, thank you.
0: Thank you so much. That was Kisma Jean-Pierre, founder of Kisma Inspire, talking to us about the 40 Voices Cruise Conference and Birthday Celebration. I've never attended a conference on a cruise, so I know that one is going to be an interesting and very, very unique event. I can't wait to see the pictures and the videos. If it's one thing Kisma knows how to do, is throw an event. And if it's one thing you guys know how to do, is how to stick with us, because we'll be right back after this break.
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3: From Samoa in the Pacific to Antigua and Barbuda in the Caribbean, the baton of the Commonwealth is being passed once again. In 2026, our family of nations prepares for the next and 28th Commonwealth Heads of Government meeting.
4: Children, 2026 will be a defining moment for Antigua and Barbuda, and we look forward to welcoming 56 countries to our shores. Our Commonwealth family will discuss, decide, and act together for the benefit of the people we serve. At this pivotal time, it is important that we stand together as small states, emerging nations, and developed countries. We rise to meet our challenges. We must deliver for our people.
5: Antigua and Barbuda hosts the 28th Commonwealth Heads of Government meeting at a time of global turmoil, climatic upheaval, stalled growth, and lower standards of living. It is a moment of opportunity for the Commonwealth to rally round our common values and the common cause of making our democracies work for our 2.7 billion people. I am convinced that we are ready to reduce trade barriers, deliver high-impact investments, invest in youth skills for a historic expansion of Commonwealth businesses and markets, and protect our planet for our shared prosperity.
6: The Commonwealth's focus on resilience, environmental, climate, democratic, is more relevant now than ever before. Because these are not abstract ideas. These are about real people. The fisher person adapting to new seas. The mother ensuring that her children thrive. That young person shaping our world. In Antigua and Barbuda, you will feel the pulse of a nation that stands tall. We may be tiny in size, but we are mighty in purpose.
3: Join us as we journey together towards Chogum in Antigua and Barbuda.

0: noise, no confusion, just the facts, the context, and the conversation that matter. The Briefing, context, conversation, and clarity. Coming this July to Point TV.
1: I mean, one, I have to do every single thing for you. Why can't you just take up your things and them and go ahead and live with your father?
2: I wish I knew why she was angry all the time. And I wish she realized I do my best when she's just calm.
3: 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I respect you. And when you show me respect, it makes me want to know better. I know you support me and have my back. And I'm going to make you proud. Just talk to me calm and hear me out. Please. Positive parenting
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0: Welcome back to the Morning Point Show. Right now, we're going to look at the consumer affairs question of the week. I think this week we are talking about rentals and property. So let's see the question of the week from the consumer affairs division. So the question is, if you're behind on rent, can your landlord legally change the locks to keep you out of the property without first following the legal eviction process? Let me see the multiple choice again. Let's see the multiple choice. So this one is a multiple choice. And I have the full question here that I asked, but let me read this one first and see the multiple choice. Yes, once the rent is overdue. A. B. Yes, but only after giving you verbal notice. C. No, the landlord must follow the legal procedures before denying access. And D. Only if the tenant agrees. So I'm going to read the full question here from the Consumer Affairs Division. The question states, I am 2 months behind on my rent, and my landlord has decided to change the locks on my apartment until I am up to date with my payments. Once I have paid off the arrears, I will get the new keys. Should I agree with this arrangement? I have several questions. So you're 2 months behind on rent. Fine. Okay, cool. Things happen. No problem. But if they change the locks, where are you staying at the time that the locks are changed? Because if you can't pay to live there, where are you living? That's my first question. It has nothing to do with the answer. I'm just curious. Like, where do they go? The answer to this is C. I think that was the multiple choice question. C. No. Do not accept that arrangement. Changing the locks to keep you out of the property does not replace the required written notice to quit. You have to have a written notice to quit. So under Section 12A of the Rent Restriction Act, a notice to quit may be issued after the rent has been unpaid for at least 30 days. Your landlord must follow statutory procedures and cannot lawfully sidestep by offering an alternative arrangement. If your landlord changes the locks while tenancy continues, you should be provided with new keys. So the answer to this question is C. No, the landlord must follow the legal procedures before denying you access to the property. If they want you to leave, they have to issue you a written notice to quit. They will be in their right to do so, of course, because you are in arrears, but they can't just change the locks and deny you entry while you are still within that tenancy agreement. So if you want to learn more or get some more information about the Prices and Consumer Affairs Division, you can call them at 462-4347 or 562-2732 or 33, or you can visit them online at consumeraffairs.gov.ag, and you can follow them on Facebook and Instagram for more information and to see the question of the week every week. They try to inform and educate their consumers as to what the right procedure for things are, because sometimes you do things without really even knowing what the right thing is to do. I'm going to try to check the comments here. I don't know if anyone had anything to say on that one. Let me see if anybody had anything to say. No. So you guys are right. See? Do not accept that arrangement, because that is pretty much against the law. They have to give you a notice to quit. Now, we're not going to take a break. We're actually going to go straight into a clip here coming from the Hopeful House Foundation. They joined us last week talking about the Summer Impact Series, and we have a clip here of some of the work they've been doing in the community. Let's take a look.
1: You know, when you start a nonprofit organization, you dream about the lives you'll be able to impact. For me, one of those dreams was always Barbudo. I just never imagined it would happen this soon. Last weekend, Hopeful Hearts Foundation made its very first outreach to Barbudo, and it's a trip I'll never forget. Leading up to the trip, our team spent days preparing. We sorted clothing, school supplies, and toys into boxes, making sure everything was organized before we even stepped onto the ferry. Once we arrived in Barbudo, we unloaded everything, grabbed a quick breakfast, dropped our bags at the cottage, and headed straight to Holy Trinity Primary School. We were excited, but more than anything, we were ready to serve. As soon as we arrived at the school, everyone got straight to work. Some volunteers organized the classroom for the clothing and school supply distribution, while others immediately began preparing for the wall for what would become a beautiful mural. Throughout Throughout the day, families came in with their children to receive clothing and school supplies, and seeing those smiles reminded us exactly what Hopeful Arts Foundation is all about and why it exists. By around 2 o'clock that afternoon, every item we had brought had been distributed. While that was happening, the mural continued to take shape, and by 7 that evening, it was complete. After a long but rewarding day, we had dinner with members of the Barbuda Youth Council. For me, that wasn't just dinner. It was an opportunity to listen, to build relationships, and to better understand the young people who are shaping Barbuda's future. Those conversations were genuine, meaningful, and reminded me that making an impact is about much more than donations. It's about connection. Now we'll dive into day 2. There were young people showcasing businesses that they built themselves, from barbering and nail services to handmade jewelry, baked goods, coffee, and even repairing and rebuilding equipment. Seeing so much creativity, talent, and ambition at such a young age was incredible. Later that evening, we met again with the Barbuda Youth Council, where I had the privilege and opportunity to speak about grit, resilience, and overcoming different challenges. Being able to encourage the next generation in that way was something I'll always cherish. Now we'll dive into my reflection on the trip. What made this trip so meaningful wasn't just everything we accomplished.

0: That was Christine Louisa, founder of the Hopeful House Foundation, reflecting on our trip to Barbuda earlier this month. It was beautiful. Special thanks to Ezekiel and the rest of the youth council as well, who made our stay there so good. To Star as well, Uncle Roddy's, so the staff at Uncle Roddy's, who really kept us entertained throughout the night. It was a great experience. I know I look super busted in the video, but that is because we went there to work, and work we did. I only had essentially one day for us to complete the mural, so we had some guys come and assist us, and Zeke, with his very long arms and a very long pole, were able to paint that huge wall at the Holy Trinity Primary School. And as she said, this is not our last trip to Barbuda. This is our first as Hopeful House. As you can see here, we also donated some mental health posters to the primary and secondary school, because many times when outreach happens, Barbuda is left behind, and we're ensuring that Barbuda is really treated like our sister island. So I cannot wait for our next outreach in Barbuda. It's always a great time being there. We had breakfast at Ramoni from Jackie. That's a staple. If you go to Barbuda, you have to have breakfast from Jackie. I got some hot bush tea as soon as I set foot off of the ferry and went there. So with that, we're going to take a very quick break. The entertainment buzz comes up after this. We're going to take you back to I Am Woman with Patrice Roberts and friends when we return.
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fellow Antiguans and Barbudans, as Minister of Foreign Affairs, Trade and Immigration, and Chair of the National Task Force planning for hosting of this year's Commonwealth Heads of Government meeting, it is my pleasure to formally announce that our 100 days countdown is now officially launched. Today marks exactly 100 days before the start of Chogum 2026, which is slated for November 1 to 4. As we move closer to this historic event, you can expect that our public education campaign, our media engagements, and our promotion of the various events will increase exponentially. This is also a call to action, a call to all nationals and residents of Antigua Barbuda. And this call to action comes not only from me as Task Force Chair, but also from our Prime Minister, the Right Honourable Gaston Browne, and the Cabinet

0: ministers. This call to action is just that. We need all hands on board. The mobilization of all people around this event is critical. Already you have seen an impressive response so far to a call for volunteers, or some committees have been working tirelessly over the last several months in their quest to ensure that Antigua and Barbuda is ready for this major global event. We anticipate that more than 5,000 delegates will come to our country for CHOGM 2026. And here is where my appeal becomes direct. Direct to you, the people of Antigua and Barbuda, to extend our traditional warm welcome to all our guests, as the eyes of the world will be on us. We cannot disappoint. We cannot fail. We proved we can do it during since 2024 and again last year for the OAS Assembly. Now we're being called upon to perform at an even higher level to ensure that all our guests leave their our shores feeling happy that he or she would have made the journey. We're launching the countdown with appearances on every media outlet in this country. As we finalize our planning, my word therefore to all nationals and residents of this country is simply this. Get ready. Let us get ready to welcome the world.
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Welcome back. We are going right back into Carnival City on Tuesday night, I believe. Yes, on Tuesday night, Patrice Roberts and friends grace the stage for the I Am Woman Always Us Concert 2026. And as promised, it was not just one headliner. Every single artist was a headliner for that event. And I've heard nothing but great reviews. Right now, we're going to take a look back at Patrice Roberts and Kid Fresh performing on Tuesday night.

somebody else on stage?

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0: Welcome back to the Morning Point Show. Thank you so much for staying with us. Right now, we are in studio with Miss Janet Simon, PRO of the Pandemonium Steel Orchestra. 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
1: Thank you, Shania.
0: It feels so weird being on this side. I'm like, wait, what's happening here? But we're happy to have you on this morning. We're happy to speak about Pandemonium's journey to Panorama 2026. This is the Steel Orchestra's second outing at Panorama, but on your first outing, you all made a big splash. You claimed the first runner-up right behind of the reigning champions, CUB Hell's Gate Steel Orchestra. Tell us how that moment felt.
1: So, it hasn't been the easiest of journeys for us, for Pandemonium. We've had to really put the work in. There are some points, especially last year, we actually wondered if we're going to make it to the stage. And seeing that on our first try, despite the challenges we would have had to overcome, standing on that stage, realizing that, hey, we got first runner-up, literally, the baby of the bunch would have surpassed so many other bands, and we would have gotten there in the moment, not by luck, not by chance, but through pure grit, determination, and hard work. Let me tell you, we felt it. We really did feel it, you know. So we truly appreciate the journey that has gotten us there.
0: And prior to that first runner-up placement at Panorama, you guys won Gemini's Moods of Pan as well. You guys
1: won. That was a winning year for us.
0: I can see that. And, you know, as you said, as the baby of the bunch, it must mean a lot. And this year, you guys are back on the Panorama stage once again on Saturday. You're back for the encore on Saturday. So tell us about the tune of choice. I had the pleasure of hearing it, but for those who may not have seen the Pan Crawl videos or who may not be following, tell us about your tune of choice this year.
1: Okay, so this year we decided to go with another Claudette Peters song, and this year it's mad, mm-hmm. You know, carnival is free.
0: Okay, Janet.
1: Sorry. Okay.
0: Sorry, if you wanted to tell us you could sing, you could just say that, but yeah, so, you sound great.
1: This song, we chose this song because we believe that it encapsulated what carnival truly is, because it says carnival is mad, carnival is sweet, you know. It's a perfect way, at least for us, to show our love for the culture, to show what carnival truly means for us. You know, very often, you know, you think carnival, well, at least for Steel Orchestra, we see carnival just through the lens of just music. But for us, we wanted to depict the idea that it's not just music for us, it's us intertwined in every aspect of our culture within the music itself, having the opportunity to put that on display through such a creative medium, through the very capable and creative hands of Dr. Zara Lake, our arranger and musical director of the band.
0: So I was fortunate enough to be able to catch some of the practice. I've only heard the flat tune so far. I did not get to hear the entire arrangement, which is actually the
1: I'm glad
0: I haven't heard the arrangement, because, you know, hearing that song on Panorama night is so different than what it sounds like in the banyard. Tell us about the preparation so far for Panorama 2026.
1: Okay, so we officially started practice, I think it was June 1st. Just about we initially, so last year we had, I think it was just nearly 80 players, and this year we have managed to surpass that, so we're over 100 now. And again, for a relatively new band to be able to get to that point where we have this much players, it shows us that, you know, they're persons who believe in the vision of Pandemonium, you know, being able to bring our youth together in such a dynamic way. So we have managed to, so far, we have managed to get, you know, sponsorship from a few individuals. We're still working on that list. There are still persons who are coming on board. Even though the competition is Saturday, there are persons who are still willing to come on board and assist in ensuring that everything going smoothly for the night of the competition. We've had our executive body has been working tirelessly to ensure that, you know, the logistics are in place. You know, you still have to think about ensuring that the racks, etc. And shout out to Pans and Racks. Shout out to Baron Henry and also Austin, who has been working with us since inception to ensure that we have what we need. So we have the gears needed to make it on the stage. We have a few persons who have also come on board. As we said, we're a small steel orchestra. They have also come on board to ensure that we would have had extra instruments to be able to accommodate the number, the increased number of players that we would have gotten this year. We truly appreciate that. We have been working through with uniforms. As you know, Minister Matthew is one of the forerunners of the band itself, and he has been very instrumental in ensuring that we are prepared and ready for the stage come Saturday.
0: And you said something that stood out to me. When you hit the panel on the stage last year, you had just about 80 or so players, and now that has increased to over 100. Yes. What do you think is drawing people to the Pandemonium Steel Orchestra?
1: So for us, from inception, myself, Sarah, and the other ladies that would have started the orchestra, we had one common idea in mind, and it's to ensure that the Panyard is a safe space for young people, because each of us, we're coming from different steel orchestras, we're coming from different experiences straight across the board, and for us, we would have liked to ensure that we provide a space where our youth feel welcome, they feel open, they feel like if they're their creativity is being, you know, developed in essence. And for us, we've seen over the past 2 years that indeed we are achieving this vision, this idea to create a space where they feel valued, in essence. And I believe that that's what's mostly contributing to the increased numbers at the Steel Orchestra.
0: And when I look around the different steel orchestras, not just Pandemonium, but all of the steel orchestras who are competing in this year's Panorama, I see that upwards of 70-80% of the participants are young people. Yes. When I say young people, the West Side Symphony is essentially all young people. And, you know, that brings a certain level of joy, because I can recall maybe 10-15 years ago, you know, Pan was dying. Pan was really struggling. And then, you know, we had the school's Panorama. Mm-hmm. They brought Pan into the schools.
1: Yes.
0: And, you know, people like me finally had access. Mm-hmm. People like Zara, Dr. Lake, Dan Cordis, you know, some of the Lorenzo Hodge, some of the arrangers, the captains, the people that you see on the stages right now, Buddha as well.
1: Yes.
0: You know, we started out at our schools, at our Panyards, you know, at the we used to get run out of the Panyard by the pan room by Mrs. Zara. Every time Zara asked her about, we used to get run out of the pan room, because all throughout the day. And what that has done, what I see is that, you know, a good majority of the people who are now on stage for Panorama got their start at school's Panorama.
1: Yeah.
0: Has taken on life of its own, really.
1: Yeah, and this points to the importance of music programs, because currently, within the last 2 years, I've moved from whole class teaching to being a music teacher. So in that experience, I can speak. I'm at the Golden Grove Primary School, and I have seen the immense benefits of the music program that I've been working on developing there at the Golden Grove Primary School. Because the success we see now with our young people within the national Panorama scene is mostly attributed to what we see within the music programs, within their participation at the school Panorama level. So a lot of the young people we see inside of the bands now, they are coming right out of the music programs within our schools. So
2: It's a really good feat for us, knowing that the future of music, of the arts, it's definitely in safe hands.
0: Most definitely in safe hands. It's in great hands. It's in talented hands as well. And how do you feel going into Saturday?
2: Oh,
0: what's the feeling in the fan yard right now? And I guess we're at the point where we're practicing until we drop.
2: Oh, listen, I'm sorry, but I've been guilty enough. I've been tapping a little bit because, you know, it's they're going into the morning hours, and sleep is important for me, so I love them. But we have been working tirelessly at this point because the music is finished. Mm-hmm. We're just tightening up certain aspects of the music. We want to ensure our driller again this year is TJ. I keep saying Karim, but I'll say TJ. Sorry, Karim, TJ. But he's been working on ensuring that the music is right where it needs to be. Dr. Lake, she has been listening with a fine-tooth comb to ensure that, you know, everything is just as how she would like it to be. They're a really good duo. We're excited. I must say there's probably a little bit of nerves, but still at the same time, we're humbled to know that for a second year, we will be gracing the stage. We are prepared to give a very beautiful encore, even better than last year's performance. So we honestly just invite the public to come down to the Pan Yard. It's not too late. Come down to the Pan Yard, you know, show us some support, you know, push us, hold us accountable. We can't give you a good performance last year and drop the ball this year. Definitely not.
0: Right.
2: You know? So come down, man. You know, let us hear from you. Let us see your support within the community. And the Nitro Show, show up.
0: Show up.
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0: Right, so on Saturday, the 1st of August, the State Insurance Panorama Competition takes place in Carnival City starting at 8 p.m. And Pandemonium plays at what number?
2: Position number 6.
0: Number 6. That's what I remember at the draw. The person who pulled number 1 was absolutely devastated. Somebody has to play first. Somebody has to play first. I know I would have simply walked to the airport and country. I fled the country at that point in time, but somebody has to play first. So Pandemonium plays at position number 6 on Saturday. Yeah. But we want you to come early, come from the beginning.
2: Yes.
0: Every single night. Because there's so much work that goes into these performances every single year, from the arrangement to the drilling.
2: The simple logistics.
0: Getting the pants from
2: getting players fed.
0: Getting players fed.
2: Is everything.
0: Instruments. So the band starts to grow.
2: Mm-hmm. So uniforms.
0: There's so much that goes into it. So make sure on Saturday night you go and you support our steel orchestras, because they have put a lot of time, energy, effort, resources into their performances. So I'm going to give you a couple more seconds to just invite everyone on Saturday night. And what is Pandemonium's message to the other 7? I'm putting you on the spot.
2: Oh.
0: What is your message to the other 7 participants on Saturday night's show? Go ahead.
2: Okay, now I'm going to say this. We love every other band that's going in for the competition, but we must say that we're not going to go easy on anybody. Come Saturday night, just prepare for a really good encore. We're coming for everybody, literally. Just remember that.
0: That is the most polite threat I have ever heard in my entire life. Thank you so much for being with us this morning. We've been speaking to Janet Simon, Public Relations Officer of the Pandemonium Seal Orchestra, playing at position number 6 on Saturday at the State Insurance Company Limited Panorama Competition right in Carnival City, starting promptly at 8 o'clock. Make sure you get there early, get in your seat, get on the ground, because you are in for a treat as we feel the rhythm of Pan for Antigua's Carnival 2026. Stay with us here on the Morning Point Show. We wrap up.

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4: And blessed love to Coyote Rasto who joined us in studio last week. He was talking about the celebrations for His Majesty's birthday that took place at the Botanical Gardens. I saw some clips, saw some videos, and they definitely gave the proper eyes. So it was quite well attended, and looking forward to being able to go next year. And again, could not make it, but next year I make it my business to attend that particular event. But with that, we've come to the end of today's episode of the Morning Point Show. It has been quite an interesting morning. We've had some great conversations. We answered some interesting questions, and you know, we are excited because tonight is Caribbean Melting Pot. It is the encore featuring Marshall Montana. We saw some clips earlier from last year, and I'm going to sign off now and thank you so much for waking up with us. On behalf of Dr. E, all of the crew and guys, I'm hungry, and that is the problem. So when I finish from here, I'm going over to Delicatesse to see what they have for breakfast, because I need some breakfast, because I'm running out of steam too early in the morning. I need to have some breakfast. So while I go and get my breakfast, let us take a look back to Melting Pot 2025 with Marshall Montano and the Burning Flames. So that's gonna take you all. Join us again tomorrow morning for your favorite breakfast morning show, the Morning Point Show, right here on Point TV. I'm Chanel Imhoff. Good morning.

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1: Fellow Antiguans and Barbudans, as Minister of Foreign Affairs, Trade and Immigration, and Chair of the National Task Force planning for hosting of this year's Commonwealth Heads of Government meeting, it is my pleasure to formally announce that our 100 days countdown is now officially launched. Today marks exactly 100 days before the start of CHOGM 2026, which is slated for November 1 to 4. As we move closer to this historic event, you can expect that our public education campaign, our media engagements, and our promotion of the various events will increase exponentially. This is also a call to action, a call to all nationals and residents of Antigua Barbuda. And this call to action comes not only from me as Task Force Chair, but also from our Prime Minister, the Right Honourable Gaston Browne, and the Cabinet of Ministers. This call to action is just that. We need all hands on board. The mobilization of our people around this event is critical. Already you have seen an impressive response so far to a call for volunteers, or some committees have been working tirelessly over the last several months in their quest to ensure that Antiguan Barbuda is ready for this major global event. We anticipate that more than 5,000 delegates will come to our country for CHOGM 2026. And here is where my appeal becomes direct. Direct to you, the people of Antigua and Barbuda, to extend our traditional warm welcome to all our guests, as the eyes of the world will be on us. We cannot disappoint. We cannot fail. We proved we can do it during since 2024 and again last year for the OAS Assembly. Now we're being called upon to perform at an even higher level to ensure that all our guests leave our shores feeling happy that he or she would have made the journey. We're launching the countdown with appearances on every media outlet in this country. As we finalize our planning, my word therefore to all national and residents of this country is simply this. Get ready. Let us get ready to welcome the world.
2: From Samoa in the Pacific to Antigua and Barbuda in the Caribbean, the baton of the Commonwealth is being passed once again. In 2026, our family of nations prepares for the next and 28th Commonwealth Heads of Government meeting.
3: CHOGM 2026 will be a defining moment for Antigua and Barbuda, and we look forward to welcoming 56 countries to our shores. Our Commonwealth family will discuss, decide, and act together for the benefit of the people we serve. At this pivotal time, it is important that we stand together as small states, emerging nations, and developed countries. We rise to meet our challenges. We must deliver for our people.
4: Antigua and Barbuda hosts the 28th Commonwealth Heads of Government meeting at a time of global turmoil, climatic upheaval, stalled growth, and lower standards of living. It is a moment of opportunity for the Commonwealth to rally round our common values and the common cause of making our democracies work for our 2.7 billion people. I am convinced that we are ready to reduce trade barriers, deliver high-impact investments, invest in youth skills for a historic expansion of Commonwealth businesses and markets, and protect our planet for our shared prosperity.
5: The Commonwealth's focus on resilience, environmental, climate, democratic, is more relevant now than ever before. Because these are not abstract ideas. These are about real people. The fisher person adapting to new seas. The mother ensuring that her children thrive. That young person shaping our world. In Antigua and Barbuda, you will feel the pulse of a nation that stands tall. We may be tiny in size, but we are mighty and purpose.
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I'm your host, Petron Thomas, and today we are just going to be going into a flashback of our semifinals for the Cavalier Calypso Monarch. So we got the finals is tomorrow night. I'm encouraging the general public and for all those who are around the world to tune in. Definitely it's going to be an experience, and I'm so grateful to be a finalist here. But we're going to be going flashing back into the semifinals for the Cavalier Calypso Monarch. Stay tuned for more. It's the Make Your Point Show right here on Point FM, brought to you by Raymond Shire Hardware.

0: the curtain, and you see this physique here. Eager run. Teeth again.
1: Eager run.
0: Exactly. I'm eager run in the opposite direction, let me tell you. I can't pay me enough to take a bullet, sorry. On Tuesday, 28th July, Patrice Roberts, I cannot call that name.
1: I am woman.
0: There you go. You can call that. If me say that, Lord of

0: There, Carnival City. Let me tell them the prices. General admission $100, rhythm room $350. I be married, so I can bring you. I be top day, right? Friday, 31st July, Cavalier Rum, Calypso Monarch, right here at Carnival City. $40 to get in, and then the watch night, Carnival City and Botanical Gardens.
1: All right, so listen, people, the judges are ready. Ladies and gentlemen, our next Calypsonian,
0: the doctor.
1: His name, Vernon E. Benjamin.
0: Mm-hmm.
1: Stage name, Dr. Solo.
0: Mm-hmm.
1: The name of the song, Friends of All, Enemies of None. Ladies and gentlemen, put your hands together and welcome Dr. Solo.
2: Thank you.

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1: Dr. Solo.
0: Yes. Listen. I want to tell you something now. I want everybody in the show to Kaiso right now. After two. One, two. Mommy Rose, how your voice so strong? Take it easy, Jack. We've been doing this throughout the night, right? So I practice. We make it a little bit more nice. Remember my little price to give away, you know? Yeah. So anyway, listen. We're going to do a little rundown again of the criteria for you guys so it stays in your head, all right? Remember what the judges are going to be looking for tonight? For lyrics, that carries 40 points. That's broken down into originality, 10 points. Interpretation and development, 10 points. Language, 10 points. Creativity, 10 points. Then we have music that carries 35 points. That's broken down into originality, 10 points. In all our contestants to find out who will be going on to our finals, all right? You have something to say?
1: Me there look upon an alien craft, be a green or red something, looky day.
0: Lord Jesus.
1: Man, I never see one before, he go first, so he turn up in front of me.
0: And where you see and alien? Where you see alien, Jew?
1: Well, it can't be a handsome gorilla, it must be an alien. Look behind it, look at the green and red something, look at
0: it. Wait there.
1: I'm flying saucer, looky day.
0: But tell I, you wear glasses?
1: Only certain time of night.
0: Hey, look.
1: I'm sorry,
0: we
1: I
0: can't take you right now, we really can't take you. Anyway, everybody having a good time? Make some noise.
1: I'm sorry.
0: We can't take you right now. We really can't take you. Anyway, everybody having a good time? Make some noise.
1: I'm sorry.
0: We can't take you right now. We really can't take you. Anyway, everybody having a good time? Make some noise.
1: I'm sorry.
0: We can't take you right now. We really can't take you. Anyway, everybody having a good time? Make some noise. Kaiso! You hear them? You see how little and tell them what? You can't touch this, you know?
1: So you want me to have some time for say Kaiso?
0: No, I will done. Go on to something else. Talk to the people in them about something else. Get them the sponsors in them, please.
1: Oh.
0: We have to pick up the sponsors every time, you know. Are you ready? Oh, they're ready? Watch you, they're ready for me. All the alien and them are blocked me out. All right, so listen, everybody. The judges are ready for next Calypsonian. She goes by the name of Julia Beza. Stage name, Queen Singing Julie. Name of the song, Life is Unfair. Ladies and gentlemen, put your hands together and make some noise for Queen Singing Julie.
2: Thank you.

0: Hold up. Hold up, hold up.
1: Ladies and gentlemen. Ladies and gentlemen.
0: Unfortunately.
1: We don't have any
0: music.
1: Is
0: music?
1: The artist is here?
0: No.
1: Is the artist is here?
0: So we're going to move on to our next Calypsonia.
1: Ladies and gentlemen.
0: Put your hands together for the man. King Zakari.
1: Cultural assassins.
0: King Zakari.

Where we

0: Yes.
1: It looking nice.
2: So far.
1: It looking nice.
2: It look good so far. It look good.
0: I mean, I'll wait for dinner. One, two. I mean, hello.
2: Good night, Obido.
0: Hello.
2: Yeah,
0: good
2: right.
0: Night, Obido.
2: Yeah, right.
0: Oh wait, Gretna.
2: Oh wait, how can you tell me good night?
0: Away and hooking and tell me good night.
1: She said good night all night.
2: We love special good nights in our
1: world. We are so focused by your husband. We are so focused by your husband.
2: Hello. I hear me have a light of mix when I talk. I hear me have a light of mix when I talk. Yes, your bomb blue weapon. Yes, your bomb blue weapon.
0: Put on the red one in your neck then, no?
1: Me have an Aquaman about you.
2: I don't know.

0: Vereinen Academy.
1: Two words. 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

0: 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I am your presenter, Jeremiah Toussaint, and here are a few of the stories we're following at this time. Firstly, the search continues for the missing fishermen and Public Works Department workers to begin receiving outstanding payments on Friday. Regionally, Barbados and the cricket world say farewell to Sir Garfield Sobers, and internationally, Japan quake toll hits 34 as survivors struggle in heat. And now for the news in detail. Firstly, the search remains underway for three Antiguan and Barbudan fishermen who disappeared at sea nearly 2 weeks ago, as authorities continue coordinated efforts to locate them, while investigators are pursuing new leads, including an item reportedly recovered along the island's southern coastline. There has still been no sign of the missing men. Here is latest on that ongoing search and rescue operation.
1: The search for three men missing at sea continues more than a week on from the start of the investigation. Will Martin, Gregory Castillas, and Cleo Foster Jarvis were last seen departing Port Wharf aboard the fishing vessel Lady Medusa on Thursday, July 17th, and were set to return days later on Saturday, July 19th. The three men, more than 10 days since their voyage, have yet to come back, plunging their families into uncertainty and despair. The Antigua and Barbuda Defense Force Coast Guard has since launched a search and rescue operation for the three fishermen, but no meaningful results has arisen from those efforts, contributing to the lingering fear and rest for their safety and anticipation for their safe return. The Coast Guard notably issued marine broadcasts to vessels operating in the waters around Antigua and Barbuda, St. Kitts, Redonda, and South Bank, urging mariners to remain vigilant and report any information that could assist in locating the missing fishermen. Recent reports indicated that an object linked to one of the fishermen washed ashore near Dales' dockyard, leading to an internal investigation at the dockyard police station that could ultimately aid the Coast Guard in their search efforts. The team at Point Broadcasting Network reached out to both the Defense Force Coast Guard and the dockyard police station for additional information, and while there exists no concrete confirmation on the item in question or to which of the three missing fishermen it may have belonged to, a positive development is that the investigation is confirmed to be ongoing, signaling joint efforts in bringing relief to the families and loved ones of the three men. As such, Point will continue to follow every lead possible to keep informed on every development in this case. Carly Knight Humphreys, PBN News.
0: Questions are being raised over public access to one of Antigua's beaches after fencing appeared along a section of the Marina Bay coastline, prompting concerns that it may restrict access guaranteed under the country's Physical Planning Act 2003. The Development Control Authority, DCA, says it is now investigating the matter while affected residents and small business operators await answers. Here's more. Fencing has been spotted blocking off beach access for locals near Marina Bay, stretching from the Buccaneers Beach Club to nearby guest houses. The development sparks major concern as it appears to be in direct violation of the Physical Planning Act 2003, which mandates at least one public landward access to and right of way to every beach. As it stands, the fences inconvenience beachgoers to access the beach from nearby restaurants. PBN has reached out to the Development Control Authority to uncover the legality of the supposed development taking place and or who or which entity is responsible for the undertaking. The matter was promptly referred to the designated inspector for the area, Inspector Knowles. A recent update indicated that a site inspection was conducted on Monday. The DCA is therefore aware of the situation and are now conducting internal checks and collaborating with the Surveyors Department to gain a comprehensive understanding on the situation. The inspector notified Point Media that the matter of access is a concern that will be addressed. While the DCA is following up with the respective departments regarding the situation, several locals may have been directly impacted by the development. What is known is that several local entrepreneurs who have conducted business within the area have now been displaced, notably a number of young people who engaged in jet ski rentals and associated activities. The story is currently still developing. The DCA has indicated that any information received will be disseminated as it becomes available. Jeremiah Tousset for PBN News.
2: Temporary staff at the Ministry of Works who took protest action on Tuesday to bring attention to their issue are to begin receiving payments from tomorrow, that is Friday. This has been confirmed by President of the Antigua and Barbuda Trades and Labor Union, Bernarda Danoli, following a meeting on Wednesday with a team from the ministry led by Minister Maria Brown, Minister of State Senator Chanela Govaya, and Permanent Secretary Sandra Joseph. The details of that are in this report.
1: Several commitments regarding payments were made. According to Danoli, the new staff are requesting to be made permanent, but that this requires a process that may involve having them go through a period of probation, following which they may be evaluated to determine their suitability to be made permanent. The union boss was also not in favor of spontaneous protest action on Tuesday, where the workers picketed the office of the Prime Minister. He said while the union encourages protests, his preference is for these actions to be driven by the union. Daniel had reported that there were multiple issues that were at the heart of Tuesday's protests. These one from some workers not receiving any payments at all, others receiving some payments, and discrepancies in the amounts that others received. He said the problems were administrative in nature and that the union and the ministry had been engaged in discussions to resolve these issues. At Tuesday's picket, Prime Minister Gaston Brown intervened to help bring a resolution to the issue after promising that he would make arrangements for payments to begin this week. Carolina Knight Humphreys, PBN News.
2: Agriculture interns gained first-hand insight into Antiguan Barbuda's fishing industry during an educational excursion hosted in collaboration with the Antiguan Barbuda Coast Guard and local fishers. After receiving comprehensive safety briefings, the interns boarded two fishing vessels and traveled beyond St. John's Harbor, where they experienced changing sea conditions and learned the importance of preparation, safety, and respect for the ocean. Under the guidance of experienced captains, the interns took turns steering the vessel and were introduced to modern navigation technology, including Garmin GPS systems used to locate fishing grounds, monitor water depth, identify reefs, and retrieve fish pots. The group also observed the retrieval of fish pots and learned about traditional fishing methods, including the use of locally sourced wattle in fish pot construction, highlighting the connection between sustainable forestry and the fishing industry. Throughout the trip, the captains shared practical insights into the challenges of commercial fishing, stressing the importance of sound judgment, reliable navigation, and communication, equipment, and adapting to rapidly changing weather conditions. The excursion gave the interns a deeper appreciation of the skill, resilience, and professionalism of Antigua and Barbuda's fishing community, while reinforcing the sector's vital role in the country's food security economy and maritime heritage. Now that brings us to the end of the local segment for today. Stay tuned. We have regional and international news after this break.
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1: From Samoa in the Pacific to Antigua and Barbuda in the Caribbean, the baton of the Commonwealth is being passed once again. 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
2: Children, 2026 will be a defining moment for Antigua and Barbuda, and we look forward to welcoming 56 countries to our shores. Our Commonwealth family will discuss, decide, and act together for the benefit of the people we serve. At this pivotal time, it is important that we stand together as small states, emerging nations, and developed countries. We rise to meet our challenges. We must deliver for our people.
3: Antigua and Barbuda hosts the 28th Commonwealth Heads of Government meeting at a time of global turmoil, climatic upheaval, stalled growth, and lower standards of living. 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

0: Welcome back, and now for the regional developments today. Firstly, we hear that Barbados and the world said goodbye to West Indies and Barbadian cricket legend Sir Garfield Sobers at Kensington Oval on Wednesday. The state service saw a who's who of regional and foreign dignitaries pay their respects to Sobers, who recently passed away at the age of 89. Here's more.
1: Barbados, the Kensington Oval, the sporting and wider world came together to say their final farewells to West Indies and Barbados cricketing legend Sir Garfield Sobers, an event which began with the cricket icon receiving one last guard of honour. Among those present to pay their respects were family members, Barbados Prime Minister Mia Mottley, along with Grammy-winning singer Rihanna. Also in attendance were a host of regional and international, current and former cricketers and dignitaries. Speaking at the ceremony was former West Indies and Trinidad and Tobago cricketer Brian Lara, who famously broke Sobers' test record in 1994, scoring 375 runs versus England.
2: But today, we pay tribute to the man who could have done it all. A life unlike any other, but more importantly, we celebrate a man who gave much of himself to his family, to Barbados, to the West Indies, and to all of us who had the privilege of knowing him. And if it's something that I'd like to leave here today, and maybe to tell the powers that be, use this opportunity to create a Sir Garfield Sobers initiative. Initiative that when we come back in 10 years' time to celebrate his 100th birthday, we might be celebrating a true resurgence in West Indies cricket.
1: After those in attendance were serenaded by the songs of the Mass Choir, former West Indies captain Sir Clive Lloyd paid tribute to Sobers, who served as captain when Lloyd made his test debut.
3: Sir Garfield St. Aubyn Sobers was not merely the outstanding cricketer of his generation, he brought to the beautiful game

0: Yes, this was the greatest cricketer on Earth or Mars. Yes, the tributes have flowed from every corner of the Earth. But to every Bajan, he was just simply our boy Gary, our hero. I said to Captain Chase, there could have been no greater way to have won this game. You did it better and with flair. We salute you, but we ask you, in the name of Sir Gary, to keep trucking on and keep winning.
1: Adrian Lazar, TTT Sport.
2: And now in international news, we hear that Japanese emergency workers battled Thursday to find survivors from a wrecked shopping mall as the death toll from a major earthquake 2 days earlier hit 34 and thousands sweltered in punishing heat. Here's more.
3: Wednesday's earthquake that hit the southern Japanese island of Kyushu leveled buildings and moved some ground surfaces by almost a meter. And authorities instructed over 260,000 people to go to evacuation shelters. Hiroyuki recalls the disaster from one of them.
4: At first, it came with a big jolt that felt like it was pushing up from below. Then the side-to-side shaking continued for quite a while. I first thought it was the usual kind of earthquake, but it lasted a long time, and it was strong.
3: Sitting on four major tectonic plates along the western edge of the so-called Ring of Fire, Japan's some 125 million residents are used to experiencing hundreds of seismic jolts every year. This one measured between 6.8 and 7.1 in magnitude, according to different figures, and toppled a smokestack at a paper factory, killing at least five. Authorities are also investigating a possible gas explosion after a blast tore through this mall after it had been damaged in the quake. At least three people died there. And according to authorities, around 130 police, 450 firefighters, and 170 military personnel initially took part in the rescue operation to pull victims from the rubble there. Thousands in the region are still without power.
4: The hardest thing is having essential services cut off, water and electricity, especially in this heat, this time of year.
3: With temperatures set to surpass 35 degrees Celsius this week, Japan's defense minister ordered the transfer of about 300 air conditioners to the region by plane. They will be used in shelters as part of the government's disaster response.
2: So that was a look at regional and international news. We'll be right back after this short break for the weather report provided by the Antigua and Barbuda Meteorological Service.

and say, "Hello, Miss Lee, yes, it's me, Earthquake, are coming Tuesday around 10. No, sir. Earthquake does arrive unannounced, and when it come, it shake our sense and sensibility out of we. Remain calm, stay inside, and do the DCH. Drop, cover, hold on. 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Remember, DCH. 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Most injuries during earthquakes happen when something drop and hit people entering or exiting a building. Last thing, don't want to run outside and ask, "You feel it? You feel it?" Remain calm, stay indoors until all the shaking stop, and do the DCH. Drop, cover, hold on.

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8: Fun over

is a look at the local weather forecast for Antigua and Barbuda. This is valid until 8 p.m. tomorrow, Thursday, 30th July, 2026. Relatively dry and stable atmospheric conditions associated with a ridge of high pressure will continue to restrict shower activity across the area during the next 24 hours. So tonight you can expect mostly fair and hazy conditions. Tomorrow, partly sunny skies in general, with a 20% or slight chance of a brief early morning shower. Winds will come from the east at 22 to 33 kilometers per hour, or 12 to 21 miles per hour, reaching as high as 48 kilometers per hour, or 30 miles per hour, mainly over open waters and in elevated areas. Seas will range between 1.5 to 2.1 meters, or 5 to 7 feet. Therefore, a small craft advisory remains in effect. Rainfall thus far for the month of July stands at 25.8 millimeters or 1.02 inches. Today we recorded a maximum temperature of 33 degrees Celsius or 91 degrees Fahrenheit, and our low expected for tonight is 25 degrees Celsius or 77 degrees Fahrenheit. Tomorrow's forecast maximum temperature 34 degrees Celsius or 93 degrees Fahrenheit. The sun will rise tomorrow at 5:46 a.m. and be set at 6:41 p.m. This is the end of the local weather forecast. I am Bernal Simon for the Antigua and Barbuda Meteorological Services at the VC Bird International Airport.

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Firstly, we hear search continues for missing fishermen and Public Works Department workers to begin receiving outstanding payments by Friday. In regional news, Barbados and the cricket world say farewell to Sir Garfield Sobers. And internationally, Japan earthquake toll hits 34 as survivors struggle in heat. That brings us to the end of the PBN Midday News across all of our news platforms. 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

0: The family of Helen Cynthia Samuel, commonly known as Cynthia Samuel or Cynthy of Bryson Street Villa, announces her passing on June 13, 2026, at the Chosen Care Nursing Home at the age of 84 years. Cynthia lives to mourn her four children, Michelle George and Avril Wilshire Gonzalez in the USA, Sherwin Wilshire and Alric Daniel in Antigua, her 17 grandchildren and 11 great-grandchildren. Also mourning her loss are her two surviving siblings, Hyacinth Lynch in the USA and Natalie Small residing at Bryson Street, her many nieces, nephews, great-nieces and great-nephews in Antigua, the USA and the UK. She was preceded in death by five sisters and one brother, Vera, Janita, Emerald, Kathleen Samuel, and Molly James and Rupert Samuel. Cynthia is also mourned by her former caregiver, Rosamel Sinak, the management and staff of Chosen Care Nursing Home, her in-laws, many other family and close acquaintances in the Point and Villa community. The service of Thanksgiving for the life of Helen Cynthia Samuel will be held at 10 a.m. on Thursday, 30th July 2026 at the Spring Gardens Moravian Church, preceded by a viewing of the body at 9:30 a.m. The interment will be at the Tranquility Park Cemetery. May the soul of Helen Cynthia Samuel rest in eternal peace.
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So look out for us from Friday straight down to Carnival Tuesday. 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

0: goes by the name of Daddy Fergie. And he'll be doing the song One Night. Put your hands together and welcome artist number two, Daddy Fergie, doing the song One Night.
1: One night I'm in Delhi. I wanna hold you tonight. I wanna hold you tonight. Yeah.

Now, now, sometimes it only take one night, one chance, one opportunity to show them that you're ready for this job, yeah. So, just follow.

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Hard, crazy job tonight. We're getting ready for artist number three. But I just want to let everybody know, at the bars, any bar that is around right now, you can get the official beer for Carnival, which is Long Bay Lager. The special tonight is 5 for $20. All right, so you can go to the bar. If you don't have it in your cooler, go to the bar and get your Long Bay Lager right now. That is the official beer for Antigua's Carnival 2026. All right, so going good so far. We're getting ready for artist number three in this, the INET Party Monarch Groovy semifinals. All right, 15 artists going up to see who's going to make it to that big night. Yeah, so far, boy. Bantu and Wise, you going good? DJ Illis, give me some.

0: Animals and Tiga Carnival Adventure, the biggest and longest running event, the 268D Breakfast Fest. 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Kick it off at 6 a.m. This all-inclusive celebration features the lineup of top soca artists from across the Caribbean, along with
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Pastor, I just got a message here from Ibis. Ibis said that when they had the quarterfinals, he said the people in them bangy. He said something happened with a competition and the people bangy into the groovy. That's true, Ellis? I win? What me happen? What you do? Okay, the Sato tie. You see my judges are ready. So we're going to move on to artist number 3. Yes, mama. May I tell you. Artist number 3 goes by the name of Kid Fresh. And he'll be doing the song Break Away. Make some noise and welcome Kid Fresh doing the song Break Away.

Sir Hennessy, Cranberry, and Ice go put together. Make some noise! Listen, any fete that you go to, any party that you go to, listen.

0: now. Come on, make some noise. 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
1: I can make more noise. 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I can make noise. 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
0: It's all about the INET Groovy Monarch semifinals happening right now inside the ARG. Once again, we got a big up to everybody all around the world that's locked in via ABS TV. Of course, hi, how are you? How are you? Big up. We're all inside the ARG right now. But Illis, just now, Illis, give me the whole rundown now. So Illis tell me, I take advantage of here Ibis. And as he tell me in the quarterfinal, I advantage them. He said, boy, Diamond, I'll play some song, boy, and the more I play them, and the more they know them. So, okay. So if that's why I go on, all right. So Illis, I'll start this, okay? This, I want all songs that they don't know. Yeah, I'm supposed to win everything. Me, give them no loose ball. So till the judges are ready, give them one single song, the Illis. Me want song that they don't know, because they don't know them song.

anybody will knock their heart. Hey, another one there? Eh? Nobody tell know who that just now? Eh? Who be? Claudette. Tall. Who that? Destiny? I just hear somebody up here say destiny about destiny. I can't believe I remember. Me remember the song when she do such a conga. I'm gonna say, good girl! Look at action. We are ready, judges. Are we ready to roll? All right, I don't see the light. All right, so that means we're still waiting on our judges and getting ready for artist number four. Ellis Hall breaks. No play no more yet. So far, I had him. And then about destiny. The judges' light is ready, so we're moving on to artist number four. Artist number four goes by the name of Bless Eye, and he will be doing the song Showtime. Make some noise for artist number four, Bless Eye, doing Showtime.

those who have somebody in their life that they truly miss. Put your hands in the air like this. Imagine Vaughn Walter, Keith Haywood, and Ricardo Chu looking from the heights of heaven on us right now at Carnival City. So here's what I want you to do. I want you to take out your phone light and shine it in the sky for everybody that you truly miss to see that you still love and care about them. All right? So at the count of four, I want you to wave.

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Big respect to Sean Short and Hopsy. Who's in there for Howie? I'm going to tell them.

0: for blessing.
1: Tell I, oh, competition are going good.
0: Artist number four, of course, bless I. Doing them, say bless I do something.
1: I live for you, baby. You know, I'm a child of the Zika. Yeah, papi, you know, me say, papi. Listen, you see, you can do. It does only lift up your foot, don't kind of hold me.
0: Me can't rise up for me foot too high, me tell you. Big it up to the artist that's doing their thing. So listen, I think so far, Ellis, we played about 2 songs, and they couldn't get none of them. I'm going to believe they're going to get none of the song on them tonight. So listen, from what Ellis tell me, Ellis say, Diamond, I just want to tell you who will sing. I want to tell you the name of the song too. So you know what, Ellis? Play the next.

star, pull out a star, Shazam. 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Eh? You tell me. You don't know who? You don't know who? You're smiling, smiling. You don't know who? Well, listen, let me tell you, that is high intensity. Think I say I know your music. I don't know your music. Eh? What is the name again? Let's say name there. Eh? Remember the time. And that was, was she singing name again? I'll not tell you. Tell the judges already. Elis, play all the song and them that they don't know.

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Why, Ellis, then last, no, my boy. Ellis, I'll get them easy now, get them break. No break, no break, because the judge is ready. Hold on to the one, hold on, the judge is ready. So we're moving on to artist number five. Artist number five in this The Inet Groovy Monarch semi-finals goes by the name of Menace XL, and he'll be doing the song Teddy Bear. Put your hands together, welcome Menace XL doing Teddy Bear.

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I want everybody who has a teddy bear right now to put them up in the sky for me. I want to see it. I want to see it. We're gonna wave. Watch it.

Make some noise for artist number 5, Menis XL, doing the song Teddy Bear. Come up, you have a clap, yeah? Clapping is a must. When you're the artist and then come up, I must clap. Make sure I clap. Make some noise for Menis XL. Eh? What y'all think? How the competition going so far? Eh? It good so far? Stiff competition here, no problem, no problem in here later. Judges, I'm so happy that I'm only the host and I'm not the judge. Because you guys got your hands full tonight. So here what I'm working on for you guys. Because I realize a lot of the songs, y'all don't know. So we're playing some of the older ones. But you know what? I'm going to get a text. I'm gonna get a text number for you in a little bit. Because I want somebody to win something. I don't want you to say, oh, you guessed the song. No. So we're going to play some songs. Right now, we're going to cruise to know. As soon as I get that text number, we're going to put it out there. As we play the songs, all you have to do is text the name of the song and the name of the artist to that number. The person that get the most correct tonight, I'll give you a special prize. All right? I'm putting my... I mean, it's Santa Claus. Carnival Santa, my name right now. So in the meantime, DJ Illis...

silence. Take it out. All right. So I got the text number. So the number that we're going to use tonight is 4268. 4268. Easy. 4268. 4. So 4 Antigua. 4268. Easy. So when we play the songs tonight, all I need y'all to do, hear the song and say, okay, yeah, I know this song, and just text it to that 4268, and you can be a winner. All right, somebody's gonna win a great prize tonight. I'm not gonna tell y'all what the prize is gonna be as yet, but we can just have some fun with it. The more you text, the more your chances of winning. So Ellis, this will be our first song for the text. I'm gonna tell them a who. Listen.

judges. The judges are ready. So all you got to do, the name of that artist and the song, 4268, you could be a winner tonight. So we're moving on to artist number six. Of course, artist. Bear with me when I see me look so kind of hot, never turn in that kind of hole. Artist number six goes by the name of Nature Kid. And he'll be doing the song Jam and Fet. Put your hands together. Welcome, artist number six, Nature Kid, doing Jam and Fet.

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0: Okay. 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So I don't text the one day. Remember, somebody, you know, the more songs you know tonight, is the, look, are you going to be the winner? The more that you can get right, you will be the winner. Remember the number 4268.
1: Ellis!

The city judges are ready. We are moving on. Remember the number for you to text? 4268. Ellis, get like easier than that. Can't until out they crutch their head. So, we're moving on to artist number 7. The artist number 7 in this, the INET Groovy Semifinals, goes by the name of Young Lyrics. And he'll be doing the song, Wrap Me Up. Put your hands together, welcome Young Lyrics doing the song, Wrap Me Up.

Everybody so far. 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Low. Anybody love soca music right now? I know that. Well, if you love soca music, raise your hand in the air. I want you to wave like this. Wave like this.

0: some noise for Young Lyrix. Why, judges, I did job hard.
1: Wow, judges, you got a job tonight. I'm telling you, we're down to artist number 8. But remember, we still got that big prize to give away. That number, once again, that you got to send your text to is 4268. Also remember, Long Bay Lager Bucket Special going on right now, where you can get 5 for 20, I think, at any bar that's inside here right now. So get your Long Bay Lager right now. DJ Illis!

0: Él es.
1: You can't tell her the name of the song or the name of the artist. 4, 2, 6, 8. One more before the judge, ready?
2: Rastalize.
1: Will you please let this one to Ellis?
2: What was it?

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Thank you, Ellis. Remember, the number of judges are ready. Bands is ready. I know you, the people, are ready. Artist number 8 goes by the name of Ezzy Ratigan. And he'll be doing the song Walla Walla. Make some noise and welcome Ezzy Ratigan doing Walla Walla.

0: Yes, y'all looking lovely. 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This is sexy, this is the thing. Yes, bubble baby, yes.
1: Bubble baby.
0: Just take a little bubble for me. You ready? 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

Ladies, I'm going to give you all some advice. 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No go to the doctor they. 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It's real. That's great. But mama, no go santo. 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Look at my bumper reach out that shouldn't be. Mama, she do so, and the bumper dog. DJ Ellis, listen, remember the number to text, 4268, this is the INET Groovy Monarch semifinals. I want to play a brand new song, but you know what, I'm going to give you all some hints. This song has been on social media for the whole week, so 4268, tell me the name of the artist and the name of this.

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1: 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She want to fight for.
0: Take it out.
1: She want. She want.
0: Remember the number 4268. 4268. You can be a winner. One more song, Ellis. The judges are not ready. One more.

people, you cannot go wrong. We just gave you three songs. That's supposed to be 3 points for you. All right, you know the Yannick. You know the Yannick. I have to ask you now. Right? There you go. The judges are ready, so we're gonna move on to artist number 9. We're moving on to a female artist. She goes by the name of Chin, and she'll be doing the song Fruit Basket. Make your noise, put your hands together, and welcome Chin doing the song Fruit Basket.

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All right, then, but let me tell you what my problem.

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Fruit Basket. Come on, y'all can make more noise than that, people. Of course, we're getting ready for artist number 10 in just a little bit. Yeah, we're almost there. We're running great. I'm telling you, man, it's going to be lovely tonight. Remember, yep, they find to see who is going to get to the finals. Mama, you good, Mama? Soon. Remember the number that we're texting to right now. That number is 4268. All you got to do, text the name of the artist and text the name of this song.

Tell all this. Remember the number 4268. I'm going to give you all a hint. That artist is going to be on Melting Pot. It's a local artist. It's a local rhythm. Do your research. 4268. 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

So remember, 4268. 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Ellis, I think we got time for one more. The judges are ready. Yeah?

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Artist number 10 goes by the name of Vicious, and he'll be doing the song No Apology. Put your hands together and welcome Vicious doing No Apology.

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0: 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Yes, man, I love it. We came out tonight to party. It's Friday night. Yeah? So we enjoy our time. I work hard whole week. Yeah? I spend our money for coming inside here. So nobody can side eye, are we? Nobody can chat, are we? So yeah, more I tell them. More I sing for me. More time sing for me, right? Are you ready? One, two, sing, sing.
1: I said I have love. I have no apology.
0: Y'all sound really good. Sing again.
1: I said I have love. I have
0: over on this side. I want to hear.

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Come on, people, put your hands together for Vicious. Artist number 10. We got 5 more to go in the groovy. What's the time? What's the time? Wow, and we got 5 more to go in the groovy, and then we're gonna take that little halftime break. But hey, they just told me backstage that tonight we're gonna have Lipnostic come out and do her song inside of the halftime. So, wait, man, I think the action done. So remember the number that we're texting, people. 4268. Text the name and the artist for this song.

0: devil in it. 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I remember when I'm in goes on, I'm in there look understanding. And now no, the stage me here, and I'm in there look so. 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Me want to get home. I remember that. 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But remember the number 4268. 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
0: Name of the artist, name of the song.

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The one that had him. The one that. The Maluka say, oh, who that is? I know you. Eh? Hold on, Ellis. The judges are ready. We're going to move on to artist number. Hey, judges, I love you all tonight. We're down to artist number 11. Judges and them work on clean. Bandsmen and them work on clean. The artists are work on clean. Artist number 11 goes by the name of Island Prince. And he'll be doing the song Wine of the Year. Put your hands together. Welcome Island Prince doing the song Wine of the Year.

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Yeah, yeah, yeah, yeah, yeah. I want it to whip it me right. And let me go. One.

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Antigua Barbuda. Good afternoon to the rest of the Caribbean. Good afternoon to all our internet listeners, especially to my friends, the Harold and the Bronx in New York, Marky, Harry, the late Al Jackson, Benji, Lowe Charles, Rocky Nesbitt, Fitzwright, Simon, Johnny, the late George Stratton, Big Size Turner, Winston, Pitcar, Jonathan, Nathan, Natalia, Edward, Butler, Billy, Miller, Lion, Kelly, Marcus and Yonkers, New York, always in Minnesota, the Shitty Gang is in California, my old hometown, the Seattle, Tacoma, Washington, the Grand Church of Dana, Atlanta, in Florida, Charles Green and Fitzroy Barnes, Roger from Evans, North Carolina, Ralph Hazel is in New Jersey, Blaston, Francis, Toronto, Zuber is in Antigua, Vonnie Ferris, Edmund Simon, Connecticut, Swab is in New Jersey, I'm Steve Shorty, Antigua, Marius in Mississippi, John Hodges in Texas, and Stuart, you are somewhere on

afternoon to Destroyer King Progress, Wati, Pastor King, Jagger Martin, Big Boy Mason, good afternoon. Smithy, a pleasure.

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0: social girl like Jean, but it's such a hippie home. 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
0: but not Reagan.

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1: Like 25 minutes after the hour of 3 o'clock, is our final song with the mom. Taking a break after this, and then we'll come back with

That's the Monarch there. 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We're taking a break. 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And of course, when we come back, we're coming back with Swallow. 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
1: 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Thank you, David. 27 minutes moving on to the hour 4 o'clock.

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